Sometimes it's nice to have a place to chill out with friends, particularly when the weekend's coming. If you're looking for a place like that, you'll find it every Friday at the Phoenix Radio Wine Bar, hosted by Rachel Work. She'll serve your favorite wine, including a flight of red, white, and rosé every week. You can even buy the House of Flight by requesting a set of three songs with red, white, and rose in the titles. If wine isn't your thing, that's okay. Rachel is sure to have something you like. She's always willing to take requests as well. The Wine Bar is a great place to chat with friends and listen to wonderful music. So stop by, relax, and get ready for the weekend at the Wine Bar every Friday at 6 p.m. UK time, which is usually 1 p.m. Eastern, only on Phoenix Radio.

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Fancy starting your day with a smile? 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

Sasha. In the immortal words of Cole Porter, anything goes. And that's certainly the case every Friday at 4 p.m. when I'll bring you 2 hours of whatever takes our fancy. There might be a bit of Frank Sinatra. And now the Deep Purple. Or how about a bit of Burl Ives? A little bit of tear let me down. If you enjoy a wide variety of music and the odd quiz, join me, Richard Bartholomew, every Friday at 4 p.m. in the UK. That's 11 a.m. on the US East Coast, when anything goes on Phoenix Radio. That today was our last.

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Of course I can dance, of course I can dance. I'm sure I can dance, I'm sure I can dance, I can dance.

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And that's the reason why, between 1 and 4 p.m., Monday through Thursday, we invite you to join us and share some afternoon delight. A lot of the time, the show will be presented by me, Terry Clasper, but to add to the delight, it will sometimes be presented by another presenter. In the show, we'll take you back in time with our 3 o'clock thrill, music and memories from a year gone by. The show will start with some number ones, and halfway through, the chance to relax and enjoy 3 very gentle songs. 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Afternoon delight, only here at the Phoenix

0: The 70s and the 80s, they were the disco decades, and we can dance to them again Saturday nights on Phoenix Radio. 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And in the final hour, we start to slow things down with some mid-tempo tunes before finishing off with some of those gorgeous, soulful ballads. So that's Disco Decades with me, Adrian Picton, Saturdays 8 till 11 p.m. UK time, that's 3 till 6 US Eastern on Phoenix Radio.
1: Yeah, Breaker 19, this here's a rubber duck. You got a copy on me, Big Ben, come on. Yeah, 10-4, Big Ben, for sure. By golly, it's clean, clear to Flagtown, come on. Yeah, it's a big 10-4 there, Big Ben. Yeah, we definitely got the front door, good buddy. Mercy sakes alive, looks like we got us a convoy.
2: It was the dark of the moon on the 6th of June in a Kenworth pulling logs. Cab over Pete with a reefer on and a Jimmy hauling hogs. We is heading for Bear on I-10 about a mile out of Shaky Town. I says, Pigpen, this here's a rubber duck and I'm about to put the hammer down.

0: you want to back off them hogs? 10-4, about 5 miles or so. 10, roger, them hogs is getting intense up here.
1: By the time we got into Tulsa Town, we had 85 trucks in all. But they's a roadblock up on the Cloverleaf, and them bears is wall to wall. Yeah, them Smokies as thick as bugs on a bumper. They even had a bear in the air. I says, calling all trucks, this here's the duck. We about to go.

0: Big Ben? Negatory, Big Ben. You're still too close. See how them hulk is starting to close up my sinuses. Mercy sakes, you better back off another 10.
1: Well, we rolled up Interstate 44 like a rocket sled on rails. We tore up all of our swindle sheets and left them setting on the scales. By the time we hit that shy town, them bears was getting smart. They'd brought up some reinforcements from the Illinois National Guard. There's armored cars and tanks and jeeps and rigs of every size. Yeah, them chicken coops was full of bears and choppers filled the skies. Well, we shot the line, we went for broke with 1,000 screaming trucks and 11 long-haired friends of Jesus in a chartreuse microbus.
0: Here, rubber duck to a sodbuster. Come on there, yeah. 10-4, sodbuster. Listen, you want to put that microbus in behind that suicide jockey? Yeah, he's hauling dynamite. He needs all the help he can get.
1: Well, we laid a strip for the Jersey Shore and prepared to cross the line. I could see the bridge was lined with bears, but it didn't have a doggone dime. I says, Pigpen, this here's a rubber duck. We just ain't a-gonna pay no toll. So we crashed the gate doing 98. I says, let them truckers

Susan, what's your 20? Omaha. Well, they ought to know what to do with them honks out there for sure. Well, mercy sakes, good buddy. We're going to back on out here, so keep the buttons off your glass and the bears.

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I'll be with you every Sunday at 3 p.m. UK time, that's 10 a.m. US Eastern, playing you lots and lots of hits from a particular month and year from the 1960s, 70s and 80s, and occasionally going back to the 1950s. 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

Hi there, I'm Martin Miles and I'm here to tell you about a show called the Heritage Chart Hour. 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And during the show, we'll be choosing a Heritage Chart song of the week. 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

I've lost count of the hours, and I've lost track of the days. In fact, I've lost just about everything since you went away. Everything that is, except the memories you left me. And that's one thing that no one can mar. I don't know who you're with. I don't even know where you've gone. My only hope is that someday you might hear this song, and you'll know that I wrote it especially for you.

This flame in my heart is like an eternal fire. For every day it burns hotter, and every day it burns higher. And I haven't been able to put out one little flicker, not even with all of these tears. 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
2: 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The tea party Grandma Rachel gives every Monday on Phoenix Radio. She believes that a tea party should be a quiet place where friends gather for good food and polite conversation. So get in touch with her, and she'll let everyone know what's on your mind. In the 6 and a half segment, she plays 6 songs that are connected in some strange way. 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

second floor. Hardware, children's wear, ladies' lingerie. Oh, good morning, Mr. Tyler. Going down?

0: Good morning. Cara's here to ease you gently into the day with great music, good company, and a calm, cozy start while the rest of the world is still waking up. Phoenix Radio News.
1: Sir Keir Starmer has congratulated Andy Burnham after his Makerfield by-election win.
2: I do hereby declare that Andy Burnham is duly elected. Thank you.
1: The PM says voters chose Labour's campaign of hope and optimism over division and hate. The Greater Manchester Mayor won by over 9,000 votes, seeing off the challenge from Nigel Farage's Reform UK. Making his speech straight after, he had a direct message for his party.
3: But I do say to my own party, this is a final chance to change. This is what people said directly to me on the hundreds of doorsteps that I stood on. We must hear it. We must act upon it, and we must get it right. There will be no second chance.
1: Mr. Burnham's victory sets up a potential leadership contest unless the Prime Minister agrees to step down. Sir Keir has insisted he will fight any attempt to challenge him. Meanwhile, the Conservatives have pulled off a shock win in Scotland.
4: And I declare that Douglas Lumsden is elected to serve in the United Kingdom Parliament as the member for the Aberdeen South constituency.
1: The seat was previously held by former SNP Westminster leader Stephen Flynn. Elsewhere, the SNP's Lara Bird held on to Arbroath and Broughty Ferry. Amber heat health alerts are in place in southern England ahead of another heatwave this weekend. The Met Office says temperatures could reach 32 degrees Celsius in the south of England on Sunday and potentially reach as high as 34 degrees on Monday. The London Marathon will take place over 2 days next year. As a one-off, the men's, women's and elite events will be spread across the weekend. And we have our first country through to the knockout stage of the World Cup. Mexico's 1-0 victory over South Korea has sent the co-hosts 3 points clear at the top of Group A, sending them through to the next stage. That's the latest from Radio News Hub. I'm Grace McIntosh.
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7: Research has found a quarter of small businesses plan to raise prices before the end of the summer due to increased running costs. Smart Energy GB's Abby Pope tells us more.
8: Small business owners say increased running costs have seen their outgoings rise by nearly 17% in the past year. And in the past 5 years, their monthly energy costs have gone up by 23%. A smart meter can help businesses see how and when they're using energy, and that makes it much easier to spot where they may be able to save some money.
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1: Spells of rain in the northwest, edging slowly southeast with showers following, drier elsewhere with sunny spells. Very warm in the southeast, highs of 29 degrees Celsius.

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1: Good morning.
2: Past 7. Good morning. How are you? Thank you very much for tuning in today. KC and the Sunshine Band.

KC and the Sunshine Band and Keep It Coming, Love. How are you? Hope you're okay. Good morning to Terry. Good morning to Coral. And good morning to you, whoever you are, wherever you're listening. Very warm welcome to The Breakfast Show. Thank you to Terry for looking after the 9:05 for the last half an hour yesterday. Didn't he do a good job? Oh, yeah. But then he always does, and he's back with you from 10 a.m. this morning with the last selection of the week.

Billy Ocean, When the Going Gets Tough. If you'd like to get in touch, you can do it. Coral and Terry have. Hello to Coral and Elvin and Terry as well. They got hold of me on the Phoenix Radio 1208 Telegram group. You can too. 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It's all the W's dot phoenixradio1208.com. 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

Andre, Mysterious Girl, just approaching 16 minutes past 7. Jesse Ware on the way with Kiss of Life. I've got Niall Horan still to come. The last minute snuggle at the end of this half an hour to take us to the 7:30 news headlines with Grace.

You know, that would be at home, wouldn't it? Almost in Adrian's disco decades. It's not from the 80s, but it could be. It's a World Tapas Day today and International Box Day, along with World Sauntering Day, really, and World Sickle Cell Day as well. But, you know, we had a choice this time, and we could have used boxes or fathers, and I've gone for three lovely songs about fathers in the triple, but we're not there yet. That's just after eight. Here's Niall Horan with Slow Hand, and followed by The Last Minute Snuggle.

0: Sir Keir Starmer has congratulated Andy Burnham after his Makerfield by-election win. The PM says voters chose Labour's campaign of hope and optimism over division and hate. The Greater Manchester Mayor won by over 9,000 votes, seeing off the challenge from Nigel Farage's Reform UK. Making his speech straight after, he had a direct message for his party.
1: But I do say to my own party, this is a final chance to change. This is what people said directly to me on the hundreds of doorsteps that I stood on.
0: Elsewhere in Scotland, the Conservatives pulled off a shock win. They took Aberdeen South from the SNP. Elsewhere, the SNP's Lara Bird held on to Aberarth and Broughty Ferry. Amber heat health alerts are in place in southern England. It's ahead of another heatwave this weekend. And the London Marathon will take place over 2 days next year. As a one-off, the men's, women's and elite events will be spread across the weekend. From Radio News Hub, I'm Grace McIntosh.
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3: Research has found a quarter of small businesses plan to raise prices before the end of the summer due to increased running costs. Smart Energy GB's Abby Pope tells us more.
4: Small business owners say increased running costs have seen their outgoings rise by nearly 17% in the past year. And in the past 5 years, their monthly energy costs have gone up by 23%. A smart meter can help businesses see how and when they're using energy, and that makes it much easier to spot where they may be able to save some money.
5: Phoenix weather.
0: Spells of rain in the northwest, edging slowly southeast with showers following, drier elsewhere with sunny spells. Very warm in the southeast, highs of 29 degrees Celsius.
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Sometimes it's nice to have a place to chill out with friends, particularly when the weekend's coming. 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If wine isn't your thing, that's okay. Rachel is sure to have something you like. She's always willing to take requests as well. The Wine Bar is a great place to chat with friends and listen to wonderful music. So stop by, relax, and get ready for the weekend at the Wine Bar every Friday at 6 p.m. UK time, which is usually 1 p.m. Eastern, only on Phoenix Radio.

Going walking in Memphis. Good morning, if you've just joined, a very warm welcome. And got a message from Rob saying he and Anna are tuned in. Thank you very much. Have a lovely day and thank you for listening. 22 minutes to 8. Papers up after Kim Carnes and Bette Davis Ice.

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1: 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And that's Turkey versus Paraguay. 7:30 this evening, Changing Ends, ITV One, and BBC Two at 8, it's Gardener's World. 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Hidden Treasures of the National Trust on BBC Two, and Unbelievable Moments Caught on Camera, ITV One. Celebrity Gogglebox, Channel 4, and Milan with Michael Portillo on 5. Inside Number 9 at 10 on BBC Two. First Dates on Channel 4. Transmit 2026 BBC Two, the highlights from the first day of the festival. And that is

0: understood.
1: Your good flashback this morning, The Animals and Don't Let Me Be Misunderstood, and Elvis, Way Down. It's 11 minutes to 8. Sam Smith is on the way. I've got LaBelle as well, and Peter Shelley to come before. I encourage you strongly to bounce.

Sam Smith, like I can. Good morning to Arthur. Happy Friday to you. In Scotland at the moment, he says. Hamilton in Scotland, in fact. And in Birmingham, Carol and Alex Shannon. Good morning to

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1: The Prime Minister has congratulated Andy Burnham after his by-election victory in Makerfield.
2: I do hereby declare that Andy Burnham is duly elected. Thank you.
1: It was a resounding win too, taking over 9,000 more votes than Reform UK, who were his nearest challengers. Speaking straight after, Mr Burnham gave a direct message to his own Labour Party.
3: Everyone knows that politics isn't working. Everyone can feel that the country isn't where it should be. Tonight could, just could, be the turning point. From here on, I will give everything I have got to make it so.
1: Well, it's now expected that Mr Burnham could issue a challenge to the Prime Minister in the next few days. This resident says Mr Burnham is more focused on getting into Downing Street than working for people in the constituency.
4: I think we're a stepping stone to Parliament. He needs to do what he needs to do for his career. What will happen to us? I really don't know.
1: Elsewhere, the Conservatives have pulled off an impressive victory in Scotland. Douglas Lumsden won the Aberdeen South seat, one that was previously held by former SNP Westminster lead Stephen Flynn. Mr Lumsden says he owes the win to the party leader.
5: A big part of this election victory belongs to Kemi. You know, one of her first visits when she became Conservative leader was to Aberdeen. And when she was on that flight, a fellow passenger approached her and pleaded for her to save Aberdeen and the oil and gas industry.
1: Elsewhere, the SNP held their seat in Arbroath and Broughty Ferry. Newly elected Lara Bird says her win shows the community is inclusive. Another heatwave is on the way this weekend. The Met Office says temperatures in parts of the UK could reach as high as 34 degrees Celsius. And the London Marathon will take place over 2 days in 2027. As a one-off, the men's, women's and elite events will be spread across the weekend. That's the latest from Radio News Hub. I'm Grace McIntosh.
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1: Spells of rain in the northwest, edging slowly southeast with showers following, drier elsewhere with sunny spells. Very warm in the southeast, highs of 29 degrees Celsius.
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three beautiful songs because, you know, on Sunday it's Father's Day. And some of us don't have our dads anymore. Some of us didn't necessarily know them very well to begin with and didn't have a relationship with them. But like mothers, without them, we wouldn't be here. So they deserve some kind of celebration. 8:17 or thereabouts, it's time for Bonnie Tyler.

0: Time to take a look at what's in the papers with Cara.
1: It certainly is. The Times says UK wastes billions, paying too much for big projects. The I, cost of living hope for UK as oil flows again in the Gulf. The Guardian, Britain could rejoin EU on special terms, says ex-Brexit negotiator. While the Daily Express takes a different stance and says, stay out of EU and cut taxes to back global Britain. And the sad story today is the Daily Mail. Toddler critical after being thrown into crocodile pit at zoo.

Terry likes that song. He says it's a happy little song, and it is. But for me, it lacks something. I understand why Danny and Martin chose it. I do. But there's just something not there. And I can't put my finger on what or why. And the way she splits the word one is irritating. You know, it's like, if you can't make a song fit a rhythm, then maybe rewrite it. Oh, shall I just get on with playing the music? I mean, you all know I'm no musician, right? All right then, I will. News with Grace after these couple, and then we'll move on to the birthday.

0: The Prime Minister has congratulated Andy Burnham after his by-election victory in Makerfield.
1: I do hereby declare that Andy Burnham is duly elected. Thank you.
0: It was a resounding win too, taking over 9,000 more votes than Reform UK, who were his nearest challengers. It's now expected that Mr Burnham could issue a challenge to the Prime Minister in the next few days. This resident says he's more focused on getting into Downing Street than working for his constituency.
2: I think we're a stepping stone to Parliament. He needs to do what he needs to do for his career. What will happen to us? I really don't know.
0: Meanwhile, in Scotland, the Conservatives pulled off a shock win. They took Aberdeen South from the SNP. Elsewhere, the SNP's Lara Bird held on to Arbroath and Broughty Ferry. And we have our first country through to the knockout stage of the World Cup. Mexico's 1-0 victory over South Korea has sent the co-hosts 3 points clear at the top of Group A, sending them through to the next stage. That's the latest from Radio News Hub. I'm Grace McIntosh.
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5: Phoenix weather.
0: Spells of rain in the northwest, edging slowly southeast with showers following, drier elsewhere with sunny spells. Very warm in the southeast, highs of 29 degrees Celsius.

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1: It's a Chicken here with you every Saturday morning at 10 UK, 5 US Eastern, with 60s and 70s Saturday. We'll be bringing you all kinds of wonderful tunes from these two great decades right here. 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

0: In the immortal words of Cole Porter, anything goes. And that's certainly the case every Friday at 4 p.m. when I'll bring you 2 hours of whatever takes our fancy. There might be a bit of Frank Sinatra. And now the Deep Purple. Or how about a bit of Burl Ives? A little bit of tear let me down. If you enjoy a wide variety of music and the odd quiz, join me, Richard Bartholomew, every Friday at 4 p.m. in the UK. That's 11 a.m. on the US East Coast. You said you when anything goes on Phoenix Radio. That today was
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Beatle celebrates today. So does Mark DeBarge and Larry Dunn. But first, we go to Ann Wilson with Heart. She's 76 today.

Nancy Wilson, the lead singer with Heart Alone, was at number 3 back in the 80s. Is 76 today, 3 years younger than her. It's Larry Dunn, the American keyboard player with Earth, Wind and Fire. This is After the Love Has Gone.

Earth, Wind and Fire, After the Lover's Gone. Mark LaBarge, American singer, songwriter, trumpeter, and flugelhorn player with the band LaBarge, who had a number four in the UK with Rhythm of the Night.

Dommage. All this love, one more song to play for you, and two more birthdays to tell you about. Luke Morley, the British guitarist with the rock band Thunder, is 66 today. Happy birthday to him. And the American singer and choreographer. She was also a judge on American Idol. She being, oh, and X Factor as well. There you go. X Factor USA. She had a number two with Opposites Attract. Her name, of course, is Paula Abdul. She's 64 today.

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1: A confident win for Andy Burnham in the Makerfield by-election, paving the way for him to challenge the PM.
2: There is a chance now to build a new politics based on unity and hope, turning away from the path that takes us to a divided, dark politics. We must now take this path and bring people back together and get things working properly again.
1: The Greater Manchester Mayor won by over 9,000 votes, seeing off the challenge from Reform UK's candidate Robert Kenyon. His victory sets up a potential leadership contest and piles pressure on Sir Keir Starmer, who insists he will not quit. Louisa has lived in Ashton in Makerfield for 21 years. A usual Green supporter, she voted Labour in this by-election. She says she would support Mr Burnham becoming Prime Minister.
3: In every party, it's going to be stuff that you disagree and agree with 100%. But if, I think, say, hypothetically, Andy Burnham were to sort of take a go at a leadership in the Labour Party, say you got in as Prime Minister, you would probably be our most left-leaning Prime Minister we've had. And sometimes you do just have to take your wins.
1: Elsewhere, a shock result in Scotland as the Conservatives win their first Westminster by-election in nearly 50 years. They took Aberdeen South from the SNP, a comfortable victory with a majority of nearly 6,000 votes. Tory SNP Douglas Lumsden will resign from Holyrood to take up a seat at Westminster.
4: To my friends, supporters and volunteers, we did it.
1: Elsewhere, the SNP's Lara Bird held on to Arbroath and Broughty Ferry. Buying and selling a home will become faster and less complicated under new government plans to modernise the process. Sellers and estate agents will now have to provide key information up front, including leasehold costs and the chain status. And amber heat health alerts are in place in southern England ahead of another heat wave this weekend. The Met Office says temperatures could reach as high as 34 degrees Celsius. That's the latest from Radio News Hub. I'm Grace McIntosh.
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6: Research has found a quarter of small businesses plan to raise prices before the end of the summer due to increased running costs. Smart Energy GB's Abby Pope tells us more.
7: Small business owners say increased running costs have seen their outgoings rise by nearly 17% in the past year. And in the past 5 years, their monthly energy costs have gone up by 23%. 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
1: Patchy rain in Scotland, largely cloudy with outbreaks of rain in places. Hot and sunny in southern and eastern England, highs of 29 degrees Celsius.

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Fast approaching 12 minutes past 9, the Feel Good Friday record pile is growing, but not quite fast enough. Can you not do better than that, you lot? Come on. You're all listening. Does it really take more than 30 seconds to think and ask for a request? Does it? Think you could do it, don't you? Terry has done it, and Kaz has done it. And from the Terry's Tunes album that Kaz decided to commission last night, we've got Terry's first request, Boss Skaggs and the Lido Shuffle.

Wow, love that. And you know, there's only one thing wrong with Roy Ayres. He spells his surname wrong. Look, you can't follow Roy Ayres with anyone but Sade.

Sade, Love is Stronger Than Pride, before Roy Ayers, A-Y-E-R-S. But hey, he's American and they're renowned for getting the letters the wrong way round after all. I mean, you know, centre with an E-R, theatre with an E-R. Nah, they can't spell, can they? That's the problem. James Taylor on the way for Chris Maddox.

for Chris Maddox, James Taylor and Your Smiling Face, and the second of Kaz's requests, The Beach Boys, Kokomo.

almost 20 to 10. That was for Kaz, the Beach Boys and Kokomo. Coming up, Lizzo, About Damn Time, followed by Sister Sledge and Lost in Music. 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

Before that, Lizzo, About Damn Time, 13 minutes to 10. Terry will be with you in just over 13 minutes' time with the selection. He's got a top 10 at 10 for you, a coffee break, and from 12 midday onwards, after the news, it's all about you and your selection box suggestions. The Doobie Brothers. A not this again moment for some of you, but I like it. Let's listen to the music.

10 minutes to 10. Time for three great songs that sound sensational in the sunshine. Starting with Johnny Nash, Stir It Up.

no grass or green. Pluto Sherrington, Dat. Bill Lovelady on the way in Reggae 48 now. Have a brilliant weekend, won't you? I'll be back, all things being well, on Monday morning from 7. Join me then or whenever you wake up. Terry's here soon.

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1: Sir Keir Starmer has congratulated Andy Burnham on his win in the Makerfield by-election. The Greater Manchester Mayor won by over 9,000 votes, seeing off the challenge from Reform UK's candidate Robert Kenyon. The PM posted on X saying voters have chosen Labour's campaign of hope and optimism, but Mr Burnham's victory sets up a potential leadership contest. Culture Secretary Lisa Nandy says Andy Burnham needs to get results for his constituents.
2: One of the things that we've already learned here in this by-election is that people need to see their politicians taking advice of the system in order to change their lives. You can do it, but they need to know that you're doing it, and they need to know that you're up for the fight.
1: This Ashton in Makerfield resident says Mr Burnham is more focused on getting into Downing Street than working for his constituency.
3: I think we're a stepping stone to Parliament. He needs to do what he needs to do for his career. What will happen to us? I really don't know.
1: Elsewhere, the Conservatives have pulled off an impressive victory in Scotland. Douglas Lumsden won the Aberdeen South seat, one that was previously held by former SNP Westminster leader Stephen Flynn. Mr Lumsden says he owes the win to the party leader.
4: A big part of this election victory belongs to Kemi. You know, one of her first visits when she became Conservative leader was to Aberdeen. And when she was on that flight, a fellow passenger approached her and pleaded for her to save Aberdeen and the oil and gas industry.
1: The SNP held their seat in the Arbroath and Broughty Ferry by-election. Newly elected Lara Bird says her win shows the community is inclusive. Another heatwave is on the way, and temperatures in parts of the UK could reach as high as 34 degrees Celsius. The UK Health Security Agency has issued amber heat health alerts for the east, southeast and southwest of England, as well as London. They're in place until Tuesday evening. And for 1 year only, the London Marathon is doing a double. Next year, the events will be spread across the 2 days. That's the latest from Radio News Hub. I'm Grace McIntosh.
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1: Patchy rain in Scotland, largely cloudy with outbreaks of rain in places. Hot and sunny in southern and eastern England, highs of 29 degrees Celsius.

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1: Thank you, Grace. And thank you, Cara. More news at 11. More Cara in the morning. Monday morning at 7 o'clock or whenever you wake up. 2 minutes past 10, Friday morning. And welcome into the next three. It's The Friday Selection.

incredible to think that thing is 40 plus years old. And I wonder how he feels when he listens back to that, bearing in mind the ill health he's gone through, but also bearing in mind the fact that at 83, he's still making records now. He's Barry Manilow. That starts off the next 3 hours on the Phoenix Radio. So I want to do it with you, which I guess is kind of appropriate, really. A very good morning to you. This is Terry Clasper here, looking after you between now and 1 o'clock today. All the usual things, top 10 at 10, coffee break, your records, and my records, like this from Joey Rafferty.

seems fairly determined doesn't want to do it, doesn't he? Jerry Rafferty. No, he says. Night Owl, second up on today's show. So, very good morning to you. Welcome in. I'm here for the next 3 hours. Rob's following me at one today with the Rapid Fire Oldies and more about the things you can look forward to across the rest of this Friday a bit later on. Meanwhile, let's say hello to some people who are checking in and saying morning to me. Claire Page just this minute walked in, and Claire's been for a routine doctor's appointment this morning. Hope that that went well. The routine ones are sometimes the problem ones, aren't they? You know, you turn up there and expecting just to, you know, have your temperature taken, have your blood pressure done, and then it turns out that you have to have your leg off or something like that. Anyway, hope it went well, Claire. Thank you for listening in. A very good morning to you. Rob and Anna are listening in. They don't seem to be on the wire with Kaz this morning, but Kaz is listening in too. So we got a pair of Rob and Anna and a single Kaz tuned in. Hello to you all. Thank you very much for being there. Carol Bumford's grafting away in Yeovil. Well, no change there, eh, Carol? Thank you so much for listening. And a very, very early good morning to Rhonda, who's tuned in. She'll be here later on with What Will It Be This Week. And now she's tuned in and she's looking forward to the show. Thank you. Cara is having a hop, skip and a jump into the shower and out of the shower. She's got to be all sorted by 10:30. Otherwise, the dog walker will arrive and Cara won't be ready. And we can't be doing with that. Morning to you. Don't slip in the shower, for goodness sake. Chris Mannix is in Brewer in Maine. Just this minute written into the show. Good morning to you, Chris. Thank you for being there. Hello to Paul David here for a very short time this morning because Paul's got the small matter of the cricket to go and take care of. And it's make or break day for both sides, I think, today. It's probably fair to say. The reality is, I think, New Zealand is going to end up with a lead. But then it's down to how well we bat and how quickly we can get them out. So anybody's really. Enjoy that, Paul. And thank you for being here for the short period of time you can be. And also, good morning to my friends Carol and Alex Shannon, listening in the fair city of Birmingham. So Billy Field plays now. And then it's our top 10 at 10 for this morning.

0: It had to end like that, didn't it? If it ended any other way, like it had faded or something, it'd have been something really wrongly remiss about Dillon. Billy Fielder and Bad Habits taking us towards 17 minutes past 10, Friday morning on the Phoenix Radio, and the sun shining in most parts of the UK, and a nice weekend forecast in the UK as well. Talking about things like heat waves and such like. Do without all that again, I'm telling you. But we mustn't complain, must we? We moan when it rains and we moan when it's hot. No pleasing, is it? And good morning to Kevin Russell, who's listening in. Kevin Russell listening in for an hour or so. And then the 11:15 curfew comes. And Mary comes and says, come on, you. Let's be having you into the car. And he has to go and get the last bit of hair that he got on his head all chopped off. Oh, what a shame. Right then, 10 records, where are they from? Any idea? I think this one's dead easy this morning.
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0: If you have any idea when in the UK these records were hits, write to me and let me know. 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
0: And Sister Sledge starts us off from when?

0: 10 records. 1 year. And heaven only knows how many memories. Sister Sledge, number 10 in our top 10 at 10 this morning, thinking of you. And two guesses so far, one absolutely on the nail, and one, oh dear me, I don't know what we're going to do with him. Clef Age, absolutely right, you heard about 20 seconds of Sister Sledge, and she was on the direct telegram thing with the right answer. However, that disc jockey man who's on every Tuesday night at 7 o'clock and every Sunday afternoon at 3 o'clock, who, you know, you'd think he'd know his music, wouldn't you? You'd think that he'd be sort of right on the money. Kevin Russell, you're in the wrong decade. I can see why you said what you said, but it still makes me laugh that you're in the wrong decade. Next one will probably sort you out.
1: Number 9.
0: Howard Jones.

0: Funny how it works out. Some people know straight away, and other people were really confused by the Sister Sledge song. That's why I was glad it was at number 10. Number 9, Howard Jones, Perm the Shell. And good morning to Rhonda, who's listening in very bright and early on a Friday morning where Rhonda is. However, doesn't matter how early it is for Rhonda, because the early bird catches the worm or something like that. Rhonda, you're absolutely right. Very well done. Even at before 6 o'clock in the morning, you're on the nose and you've got it right. And similarly, Chris Maddox in Brewery in Maine, he's absolutely right too. Well done, that man. Now, Paul David's had a couple of guesses. One was extremely badly wrong, and the other wasn't as extremely badly wrong as the first one. But he's still not got it right. There's hope yet before the cricket starts, Paul David. And Cara said, as soon as that Sister Sledge song came on, I knew exactly what the year was, and you knew exactly what the year was correctly as well. Well done, that girl. 10 records, 1 year, and 500 million memories to go with them. If you'd like to share your memories, you do that, but don't say what the year is. If you'd like to have a guess what the year is, go on, be a devil, even if you've never done it before. Howard Jones at 9. Nick Kershaw at
1: number

0: 78 records in this top 10 this morning. Number 7, Elton John, Sad Songs Say So Much. Now, poor old Kevin Russell's suffering with acute brain failure this morning. He said, for some strange reason, I got lost in music, and the Sister Sledge song that you played completely confused, and that's why I sent a bizarrely mad guess in. He said, my brain's not working today. No more guesses, but his brain's not working. Paul David, not quite there. All those guesses and skirting around it. Like nobody's business, but you're still not quite there. Probably one more and you'll do it. A bit like an England bowler. Carol Shannon, good morning. You're in the right decade, me duck, but you're not quite there with the year yet. However, Denise and Dave tuned in on a bright, sunny Friday morning in Hull. I've got the year absolutely spot on. Well done. Well. And my thing doesn't... Oh, I know why my thing doesn't want to play.
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0: minus the Rice Krispies, you'll be pleased to hear. If you listen to Tuesday Music Club, you'll know what I'm going on about in that regard. Boy, he's just outside the top five this time in our featured year, in our top 10 at 10, Michael Jackson's Farewell, My Summer Love. Carol, your guess is 1 year out, and I've got a feeling that I was mistaken and your first guess was right. So, if your first guess was the year after the one you just sent me, then you were absolutely right. And if it wasn't, well, nobody else knows, do they, what we're talking about, but I've just given it to you. But I don't mind. I'm generous like that. And good morning to Ian Waits, who's listening in. He said, I've been out and about in the car this morning, and I heard you talking about routine doctor's appointments, and, you know, you turn up for what you believe to be a routine doctor's appointment, turns out to be more. He said, in February, I went to the doctor for what I believe was going to be a routine doctor's appointment. He said, it turned out I was diagnosed with skin cancer. He said, it just proves you never know. He says, all the medical procedures are done and dusted now, and he's been given the all clear. Ian, thank you for that story. And it's absolutely right that you just don't know, do you? And it just shows why we should all be taking extra special care of ourselves, just to make sure that those nasty, horrible things that we can't detect ourselves don't come and get us. Thanks for the story. Happy Friday, mate.
1: In the immortal words of Cole Porter, anything goes. Anything goes. And that's certainly the case every Friday at 4 p.m. when I'll bring you 2 hours of whatever takes our fancy. There might be a bit of Frank Sinatra. And now the Deep Purple. Or how about a bit of Burl Ives? A little bit of tear let me down. If you enjoy a wide variety of music and the odd quiz, join me, Richard Bartholomew, every Friday at 4 p.m. in the UK. That's 11 a.m. on the US East Coast. You said you when anything goes on Phoenix Radio. That today was
0: 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Right, come on, let's be having you. Five down, five to go.
2: 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Hi.

dancing around your handbag with vigor. Used to love that record when it was out. Evelyn Thomas, number 5 in this morning's top 10 at 10. That's High Energy. The energy's floating round in the Shannon household because Sir Alex has been on. Morning to you, me old tater. And he's absolutely right with the no flies on you, mate. Very well done. Trips to the biscuit barrel again. I think that's 4 this week for you. You want to watch the waistline, mate. And Paul David, setting the standard for the England bowlers today on the text message with absolutely the right year. Well done, that man. It's this morning's top 10 at 10. What's the year? These songs were all hits in the UK in mid-June. But what was the year? Give me a shout if you think you know. Evelyn Thomas with High Energy at number 5. And those Spandau.

0: songs that were making the hits and making the memories, and this one is top 10 at 10. Bronski beat Small Time Boy at number 3, and at number 4, it was the Spandau Boys, Only When You Leave. And with 2 records to go, Kathy Rose is on the telegram. Kathy Rose is absolutely right about the year we're in. There when Phil Collins was at
1: number 10.

top by one record, Phil Collins. Take a look at me now. And the best version of Against All Odds, says Claire Fage. You'd be absolutely right. We're a little bit late with the news, but we don't really care about that. From the bottom to the top, they went like this. At 10, Sister Sledge, Thinking of You. Number 9, Howard Jones, Phone the Show. And number 8, Great Memories of the Radio 1 Roadshow. And everyone singing their heads off, Nick Kershaw, I Won't Let the Sun Go Down on Me. This morning's number 7, Elton John's sad song, Say So Much. And just outside the 5, Michael Jackson and Farewell My Summer Love. Into that top 5, in this top 10, and Evelyn Thomas and High Energy was at number 5. Number 4, Spandau Ballet, Only Way You Leave. Number 3, it was Bronski Beat, The Small Town Boy. And number 2, the one you just heard, Phil Collins, Against All Odds, Take a Look at Me Now. 10 songs, 10 million memories, and 1 year. And that year, in this morning's top 10 at 10, was 1984. You said 84, very well done to you. And the song that held Phil off the top was this from the Wham Boys, So I Knew.

0: Phoenix Radio News.
1: Andy Burnham's on his way back to Westminster. The Greater Manchester Mayor won the Makerfield by-election by over 9,000 votes, seeing off the challenge from Nigel Farage's Reform UK. Making his speech straight after, he had a direct message for his party.
2: But I do say to my own party, this is a final chance to change. This is what people said directly to me on the hundreds of doorsteps that I stood on. We must hear it. We must act upon it, and we must get it right. There will be no second chance.
1: His victory piles the pressure on Sir Keir Starmer, who congratulated him in a post on X. Despite Mr. Burnham's intentions to challenge him for the top job, Sir Keir has insisted he will not step down. Elsewhere, a shock result in Scotland as the Conservatives win their first Westminster by-election in nearly 50 years. They took Aberdeen South from the SNP, a comfortable victory with a majority of nearly 6,000 votes. Douglas Lumsden will resign from Holyrood to take up a seat at Westminster.
3: To my friends, supporters and volunteers, we did it. And the people of Aberdeen have spoken loud and clear. We stopped the SNP and we sent Labour the message that the destruction of the North Sea oil and gas industry must stop now.
1: Elsewhere, the SNP's Lara Bird has held on to Arbroath and Broughty Ferry. A man arrested on suspicion of attempted murder after a three-year-old boy was seriously injured when he was thrown into a crocodile enclosure has been released on bail. Police say the 30-year-old man from Norfolk is not fit to be interviewed. The incident happened at Cambridge Zoo yesterday and police say the boy is in a critical but stable condition. And fixtures for the 2026-27 Premier League campaign have been unveiled. Newly promoted Coventry will face champions Arsenal in their opening fixture. From Radio News Hub, I'm Grace McIntosh.
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0: Phoenix weather.
1: Patchy rain in Scotland, largely cloudy with outbreaks of rain in places. Hot and sunny in southern and eastern England, highs of 29 degrees Celsius.

standout album and standout single too. And everybody had it back in the day. If they didn't, they wanted it. And it was the year that I got my first ever CD player. And I didn't have the money. I bought three CDs at the same time as I bought the CD player. And I didn't have the money to buy Gracelands. And my mum ended up acquiescing. My mum ended up saying, go on then. If it's going to shut you up for 10 minutes, I'll buy it for you. It's amazing. Some things never changed. Paul Simon, Gracelands, starts off the second hour of today's Friday selection. Hello, this is Terry Glasper on the wireless till 1 o'clock today. Rob Clark dutifully following me at 1 with 3 hours of rapid fire oldies. And then at 4 today, Richard Bartholomew's here with Anything Goes. And today he's talking about the letter S for Sierra, or Snooze, or Sunshine, maybe even. Songs beginning with said letter, artists beginning with said letter. And if you start thinking about it now, you've got 5 hours to come up with something. I think even I could do that. If you want to get in touch with him ahead of the show, then Richard, R-I-C-H-A-R-D, at phoenixradio1208.com will do it. But he's very clever and he's very interactive, just like a big toy with new batteries in. And so you can deal with it on the fly too. It's all about the letter S with Richard in Anything Goes from 4 this afternoon, just part of your Friday lineup here at the Phoenix Radio.

That was a flayed at the back of COVID, wasn't it? Quite rightly so, too. If you're old like me, you'll remember it was a big hit in 1970-something or other, too. Junior Campbell, Hallelujah Freedom. So, Cara dutifully did what Cara always did, or does, and left the history books lying around. I mean, to have a grapple through. And I see that on this day in 1870, after all of the southern states were formally readmitted to the United States, that was a big day for the southern states of America. On this day in 1914, a radio telegraphic link was established between Germany and the United States of America. And President Woodrow Wilson, exchanged telegram information to mark the event. So there you go, making history with the radio telegraph on this day in 1914. And moving slightly further on to this day in 1954, the Warner Brothers cartoon character, the Tasmania Devil, made its debut appearance. There you go. That's the thing you talk about around the water cooler today. Did you know that it was on this day we saw the Tasmania Devil for the very first time? Everybody will look at you as if you've gone completely and utterly round the bend. Paul McCartney was in the news on this day in 1967. Because during an interview, Paul McCartney said, "Yeah, I did it. I took LSD," he said. And 1968 on this day, the Rolling Stones had their seventh UK number one single with Jumping Jack Flash. But for our musical coming together today, we turn the clock way back to this day in 1910. And this day in 1910, the first ever Father's Day was celebrated. The first ever Father's Day was celebrated in Spokane, Washington. And many years later, on this day in 1993, Tina Turner went to number one with an absolute classic. So, there was only one Father's Day song to play, which Clara, I know, was already played in her triple, but I make no apologies for playing Luther, followed by the aforementioned Tina track.

Amusual coming together today sees Tina Turner and Luther Vandross on the same bill. Luther Vandross, because 1910 today, first ever Father's Day celebrated, and Father's Day celebrated in lots of parts of the world this coming Sunday. And then Tina Turner having a huge hit record with that in the early part of the 90s, and What's Love Got to Do with It. And we'll be talking about fathers on the Sea Time Show on Sunday, because there was always one record, wasn't there, that your dad liked,

And it very probably wasn't a record that you liked, but it was one that your dad liked, and he always used to play it, and he always used to drive you mad with this record. I'd love to know from you about that record that your dad absolutely loved. And there'll be some great stories, I'm sure, about dads as well, irrespective of whether you're one of the lucky ones and you still have your dad, or one of the unlucky ones and you don't. I fall into the second category. I lost my dad back in 1980, but even if you lost your dad relatively recently, I know a couple of people who have, and a couple of people who this will be their first Father's Day without their dad, it still kind of brings a tingle to the heart to remember the fabulous things that your dad used to do. And, you know, I often kind of think, you know, I hope I do some fabulous things for my son, like my dad used to do for me. You can only strive to do it, can't you, if you're a dad yourself. Anyway, we'll chat about Father's Day, and we'll play some father-related records in the Tea Time Show on Sunday to help celebrate the day. Heading towards coffee break time almost. I've got three delightfully delicious songs to play for you after Stevie Wonder.

0: And don't forget, tomorrow we start our shows off with 2 hours of great tunes from the 60s and 70s. Harry Mason and 60s, 70s Saturday. He's bound to play some Motown. And from the back end of the 60s, Stevie Wonder, signed, sealed, delivered. So heading towards 11:30, halfway through the selection, and just getting closer and closer and closer to the weekend. And here in the UK, looks like it's going to be quite a sunny, pleasant weekend this weekend, with weather warnings being issued for various parts of the country. And they say that some parts of the country are going to get a temperature of about 34 degrees. That's hot, 34 degrees. I've said before, you know, I can take 21, 22, a nice sunshine with a breeze. Once it starts to get warmer than that, starts to disagree with me. Anyway, I'll enjoy the sunshine the best I can, and I'm sure that you will too. And if you have us on in the background, we'll have those great summer records, because, you know, we are the station of the sunshine at the end of the day. Like to convince ourselves we are anyway. Half an hour away from the records you'd like to hear. Fill my box up, please. Terry at phoenixradio1208.com is where I live. On the email, you can shove your record requests in the Telegram group, or you could even send me a text message if you like. But if you do that, once you acquire the numbers from www.phoenixradio1208.com, make sure you shove the word Phoenix on the front of the text. Otherwise, it'll end up going on somebody else's sunbed and upsetting them. Tell me what you'd like to hear. I'll play it for you our next hour together. Before any of that, though, three gentle tunes around the corner. And if I say to you, artists such as The Eagles and Christa Berg and Bonnie Raitt, a real Ian Waite's favourite record, that I know for a fact, I think you'd agree that potentially we have three gorgeous tunes lined up all to play for you in this Friday morning coffee break around the corner.
1: 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We'll have a featured artist each week, and also Glenn Miller will be here in the second hour. So why don't you come and join me for some wonderful nostalgia every Friday night, right here on Phoenix Radio.

You know, I could literally hear that song every day and never get sick of it. The best version for me of I Can't Make You Love Me. And Bonnie Raitt, song number 3 in our coffee break today. In the middle, well, another fabulous song that just for me resonates on so many levels. Christa Berg and Where Peaceful Waters Flow. And starting all off, the Eagles. And a song, again, recorded by so many different people. So very well, Paul Carrack did a lovely version of it. But the Eagles, I think, probably have the edge as far as I'm concerned. And they started off our coffee break today. And they, of course, did that lovely song, Love Will Keep Us Alive. 3 gorgeous records in the coffee break. Kathy particularly enjoyed the Bonnie Raitt song, and more chances to relax, not so much across the weekend, although the tunes get nice and gentle and relaxing in the last hour of Disco Decades tomorrow with Adrian Picton from 8, and Rob and Anna, I'm sure, will do their best to relax you as they chill you out on the sofa from 7 on Sunday. But during the week, we relax you an awful lot. We've got a last-minute snuggle with Cara just after 20 past 7 every morning. This coffee break, Tuesday through Friday, and then the bog-off tunes in Afternoon Delight, Monday through Thursday. So if gentle tunes are what you like, then I'm sure you'll find something somewhere on the station that you like. And if it's gentle tunes you like, then you can always request one in the next hour of the show as I throw open the selection box for your delight and delectation. Let me know what you'd like to hear. Hopefully most of the next hour will be all the songs that you've asked me to play. Give me a shout, let me know. Meanwhile, Jonathan Butler plays.

Jonathan Butler with some help from Ruby Turner, and that's Lies. So 9 minutes to the hour, and the selection box is starting to look very pretty. Sorry about that, I nearly knocked the microphone out of its stand. That would not have sounded pretty at all. Yes, selection box starting to look very pretty. I've had Carol and Alex on with a request. Great, look forward to playing that for you. Denise in Hull has been on with one. Now, I'm not sure which version you want, so I'm going to have to play both, because they're both different records, both with the same title. We'll talk more about that in our next hour together. Rhonda's been on with some requests as well, a request as well. And Chris Mannix in Brewery in Maine as well. Chris was on the email, Terry at phoenixradio1208.com, and that's how Carol did it too. Rhonda in the Telegram group, and Denise on the text message. So all the methods of communication fully functioning. So you can use whichever one you like and pick whatever you like. I look forward to playing your requests in our next hour together. Meanwhile, time for me to play the Heritage Chart Song of the Week, and the Heritage Chart Hour is back on Sunday from 2 p.m. and a brand new song for next week picked by Danny and Martin. Cara played this earlier on, and she says that for her there's just something missing from it. She can't quite put a finger on what it is. When I first heard it, I think I sort of thought that. I thought, don't know about this. It's all right. It's kind of about there, but not exactly there. And then, the more I've heard it during the week, the more I've fallen in love with it. And now it just bounces around my head like a rubber ball. Lorraine Silver is the Heritage Chart Song of the Week this week. And this is I'll Be Your Number One.

think he's a lovely little record. I particularly like the way she says, "Doo! I won't be your number two," she said. The Rain Silver, "I'll Be Your Number One." The Heritage Chart, "One to Watch." No, it's not called that, is it? That's what we used to call it. The Heritage Chart Song of the Week is what it's actually called. And Danny and Martin picked that for this week. There'll be another brand new one chosen as part of the Heritage Chart Hour this coming Sunday. And then we'll spin it dutifully across the next week. I love the Heritage Chart thing. It's fabulous. Give it a listen if you've missed it. 3 minutes to 12. That's what I was going to say. Don't know why I was going to say that, but I was. Next news on the way at 12 o'clock. Can we please say something different than Andy Burnham now? We all know he won the by-election, but it's getting a bit boring now. Can you try and find something else marginally interesting to tell us about? Our friends at Radio News Hub will bless us with our news at midday. And then you, in turn, will bless us with an hour of records that you've chosen as you fill up the selection box. To the news, Paul Nicholas.

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1: We're going to lay out a new path for Britain. That's the message from New Makerfield MP Andy Burnham.
2: I did talk about the need to change Labour in this campaign, and we've got to now take this moment to answer the challenges that have been laid down. I did describe it last night as a last chance to change.
1: The Greater Manchester Mayor won by over 9,000 votes, seeing off the challenge from Reform UK's candidate Robert Kenyon. Sir Keir Starmer's congratulated him and says he will stand in any Labour leadership contest if one is triggered. Well, Louisa's lived in Ashton in Makerfield for 21 years. A usual Green supporter, she's voted Labour in this by-election. She says she would support Andy Burnham becoming Prime Minister.
3: In every party, it's not something you disagree and agree with 100%. But if, I think, say, hypothetically, Andy Burnham were to sort of take a go at the leadership in the Labour Party, say you got in as Prime Minister, he would probably be our most left-leaning Prime Minister we've had. And sometimes you do just have to take your wins.
1: Meanwhile, in Scotland, the Conservatives pulled off a shock win. They took Aberdeen South from the SNP. Elsewhere, the SNP's Lara Bird held on to Arbroath and Broadtree Ferry. Next, a man's been released on bail following his arrest on suspicion of attempted murder after a three-year-old boy was injured in a zoo's crocodile enclosure. Police say it's because the 30-year-old from Norfolk is not fit to be interviewed. The incident happened at Cambridge Zoo yesterday. The boy is in a critical but stable condition. It's set to be a scorching weekend as another heatwave is expected to hit the UK, as amber heat health alerts in place for London and parts of the east of England. And Scotland will hope to continue their winning ways when they play Morocco in their next World Cup group stage at the Boston Stadium tonight. It's not quite a middle-of-the-night kick-off this time. It'll start at 11 p.m. UK time. That's the latest from Radio News Hub. I'm Lucy Gorman-Lee.
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1: Spells of rain in the northwest, drier elsewhere with sunny spells, very warm in the southeast, and feeling muggy with a high of 29 degrees Celsius.
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So it doesn't matter where it's from, doesn't matter who it's by, doesn't matter how fast or slow or otherwise it is. 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And they play after Carole King.

just fancied hearing that today. I have no idea why. Title track of the Jazzman album from Carole King. And one of those records that for me just sounds great in the sunshine. So 7 minutes past 12, Friday afternoon, the weekend just around the corner. It's going to be a hot one too. If you're one of those people who enjoy soaking up the sun, then it's your kind of weekend today. Which, of course, is all very well if you don't have anything else to do other than soak up the sun. I often have conversations with the Tesco delivery people, and I say, this weather's lovely, isn't it? Provided you don't have to hump crates around. And, yeah, there's nothing worse than humping loads of shopping around when it's boiling hot. You have to feel sorry for them, don't you? Of course you have to feel sorry for them. Don't be like that. Claire, thank you for your record request. Back from lunch. I've stuck it in the box already. I look forward to playing it for you in a little while's time. And Denise has told me which version of the song she wants to hear. Well, I'm going to play the other one as well, Denise, because they're both good records. We'll get around to doing that in one song's time. Everyone's going to be scratching their heads now, saying, oh, what is she talking about? What's the records he wants to hear? Only one song to wait and find out. And that one song requested by my friends Carol and Alex Shannon in Birmingham. It's Kenny and Don.

The story behind that song is really interesting, because they didn't know whether it was going to work or whether it wasn't going to work, and they wanted to do some duet stuff together, and so they got together in the studio and they did it, and the rest of the same was history. Huge hit on both sides of the pond in 1984. Kenny Rogers, Dolly Parton and Islands in the Stream, and a huge hit on the Phoenix radio for this Friday afternoon, because both Carol and Alex Shannon asked me to play the record. Pleasure to play it for you. I enjoyed it. Hope you did too. So, requests? I need them. I need lots more of them. I can bribe, I can cajole, I can just keep going on and on and on and on. I can do whatever you like, really, as long as I get my own way. You know how to get a hold of me. And you know you want to as well. Don't play hard to get. We're not having any of that. Choir managed to get you to cooperate during the feel-good hour. So I'm doing the same. But it's looking good. Now, Denise has been on. And she wrote to me and she asked me for a record. And there are two versions, two songs, two totally different songs with exactly the same title. And so I kind of pontificated about which version it was that she wanted. And actually, Denise, interestingly, I concluded that it was the one that it was the one that you wanted. However, because they're both good records, and because the sun's shining, and just because we can, your Mike Batt song after this ABBA song.

two songs with the same title but totally different records. ABBA and Summertime City, and then Mike Batt and the New Edition and Summertime City. And that was the theme tune to Seaside Special, which used to be on Saturday night in the 70s, back in the day when Saturday night telly was good. And Denise asking for the Mike Batt song, and Claire with a big smile on her face because she loved it. And to the top of the hour, playing the ones you want to hear.

0: Three Dog Night, Mama Told Me Not To Come. Both of those songs requested by Chris Maddox, and both of those songs from the very early part of the 1970s. Chris, I have one more song to play for you. I'll do my bestest to get it on for you between now and the end of the hour. And good afternoon to my friends Coral and Elvine, both of whom are listening in. Coral's just been on the old Telegram thing, and they say it's a beautiful sunny day in Grimsby today. And Coral and Elvine have been to a coffee morning this morning, and they're back now. And Coral's stuck a record in the box. Coral, your wish will be my command in about 10 minutes' time, thereabouts.
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share, seeing about something there's really not enough of in this world we live in today, love and understanding. These days it's all about drama and accusation rather than love and understanding. I, for one, wish it would go back to how it used to be. People just get far too accusatory these days and jump to conclusions far too quickly instead of just being a little bit considerate, being a little bit kind, being a little bit loving. Love and understanding for Kaz, and that was, of course, from the brilliant Cher. Now then, Rhonda, what am I going to do with you? Rhonda's asked for a record that I'm not convinced exists. Because Rhonda's asked for a record by the Four Seasons called The Air That I Breathe. But I don't think you meant the Four Seasons, did you?

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1: Hey, little baby, when the sun rises, and we'll receive.
0: Chris White and You and Spanish Wine. Then from 1974, The Hollies and The Air That I Breathe. Rhonda asked for The Four Seasons and The Air That I Breathe, but I'm sure she meant The Hollies. And she said that on a day like today, you just got to hear The Air That I Breathe. I couldn't agree with you more. And Claire enjoying The Hollies song as well. And speaking of Claire, she's next in the queue. And she's been waiting for a good long time. So thank you for your patience, Claire. I'm sorry to catch you hanging about for your record. It's a bit like standing in the queue in Woolworths, isn't it? But you're there now. You've reached the front of the queue. That big sigh of relief, you know, when you've been sitting on the phone waiting and they keep telling you how important your call is to them. And the numbers gradually increment. And eventually, after what seems like 3 hours, you reach the front and it says, you're in position number one. And you think, whoopee! Claire, you've reached position number one in the selection box queue. And on a hot day like today, there's absolutely nowt up, in my view, with being busy doing nothing.

So, Claire, that's Sir Barbara Streisand and Dave Stewart. Barbara Gaskin, I'm sorry. Poor old Barbara Streisand. Barbara Gaskin and Dave Stewart. And busy doing nothing. And then Claire said, there's loads of other ones I could have thought of that kind of theme, you know, about it being hot and too busy, too hot to do anything. And so I got thinking, well, what else might Claire have picked? And I thought she might have picked that Bruno Mars song. And I get confirmation just as I start to speak that she would have done. Glad about that, Claire. 12 minutes to 1, 12 minutes away from my next news. And then Rob Clark with Rapid Fire Oldies. Richard Bartholomew at 4 with Anything Goes. All about the letter S today. Rachel Walks here at 6 with the Wine Bar. Whoa. That'll be welcome on a hot day like today, won't it? Harry Mason in the Chicken Shack at 8. I hope it's air-conditioned. And at Rhonda with What Will It Be This Week is talking about stuff you wear. Not very much when it's hot like this. Can we have songs about streaking? Join Rhonda from 10 for What Will It Be This Week and have a think about stuff you might wear and songs related to it. And send her some requests as well. And lots to look forward to across the weekend. Find out about it all at www.phoenixradio1248.com. No need to go any further if it's just today you're interested in. But if it's beyond today, then you know you need to go to the link called the Order of the Phoenix. And it will tell you all about shows in your own time zone. And also give you the ability to listen back to previously aired shows as well. Now, Cara was saying to me that she was listening to the Cat Stevens song, you know, when the start of the night, and I ain't get that one. And she said, I was sitting listening to that song. And for some reason, it reminded me of this song from Matchbox. Don't ask me, I just play the records.

Good morning, boys. Penultimate song on today's show. And a little bit of soap. Sounding very much to me like Matchbox, and if you ask about love, I love it when I do that. You sit and listen to a record, another one pops into your mind. That's one of the great things about radio, doing it this way. You wouldn't be allowed to do that on big proper radio, no way. If it wasn't on the screen and it wasn't in the playlist, you couldn't do it or you'd be sacked. That's why I like sitting here playing these records. Thank you so much for allowing me to do it for you today. Thanks for having me around at your place. A day off for me tomorrow. And between you, me and the Garden Gate, I'm looking forward to it as well. I've been on 4 days, Tuesday, Wednesday, Thursday, Friday, with an extra long shift yesterday. So I'm quite ready for a day off. And hopefully she gets some nice weather to go with it too. See you back on Sunday for tea at 4 o'clock. We'll be talking fathers a little bit, not exclusively. And if it's a tough subject for you, then we're not going to ram it down your throat. Wouldn't do anything like that. But even if you're one of a few people I know who've lost their dads fairly recently, and this will be the first Father's Day you have to circumnavigate without them, still nice to have a little memory, still nice to have a little song. We'll share Father's Day together, as well as our normal tea time tracks and connection and stuff from 4 o'clock on Sunday. Meanwhile, thank you for your company today. Stay with us, our next news around the corner, and then Rob Clark here with Rapid Fire Oldies. However, last musical word today goes to Coral and Elvin, who've been out to a coffee morning this morning in Grimsby, got home to nice warm sunshine, maybe, just maybe, sometime in the garden this afternoon. They'd like to hear Mungo Jerry.

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1: Andy Burnham says his victory in Makerfield is a change moment.
2: We do need an end to trickle-down economics, which didn't trickle down very much at all to places like this. And big change in Whitehall, if that is to happen.
1: The Manchester Mayor is now an MP after a resounding win, taking over 9,000 more votes than Reform UK, who are his nearest challengers. It's expected that Mr Burnham could issue a challenge to the Prime Minister in the next few days. Sir Keir Starmer says he will stand in any Labour leadership contest if one is triggered.
3: This was a very good victory in the by-election, and I've sent my congratulations to Andy Burnham, and I repeat them here. I think it's further evidence, actually, if you look at it in the context of other by-elections, that the tide is turning on Reform.
1: Meanwhile, in Scotland, the Conservatives pulled off a shock win. They took Aberdeen South from the SNP. Ken Badenoch says the Tories are working to regain trust.
4: Everyone who asked us to save Aberdeen, I want to thank you all for putting your faith in us.
1: Elsewhere, the SNP's Lara Bird held on to Arbroath and Broughtree Ferry. Next, a man arrested on suspicion of attempted murder after a three-year-old boy was seriously injured when he was thrown into a crocodile enclosure has been released on bail. Police say the 30-year-old man from Norfolk is not fit to be interviewed. The incident happened at Cambridgeshire Zoo yesterday. The boy is in a critical but stable condition. Amber Heat's health alerts are in place across southern England ahead of another heatwave this weekend. The Met Office say temperatures could reach 32 degrees Celsius on Sunday. And fixtures for the 2026-27 Premier League campaign have been unveiled. It's a baptism of fire for newly promoted Hull and Coventry, who face Arsenal and Manchester United respectively in their opening fixtures. That's the latest from Radio News Hub. I'm Lucy Gorman-Lee.
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1: Spells of rain in the northwest, drier elsewhere with sunny spells, very warm in the southeast and feeling muggy with a high of 29 degrees Celsius.
8: So here we are then, 3 hours of wonderful oldies on the way for you. Thank you, Terry. Great show and loved all those lazy songs. Made me think of something.
9: And now, it's Rob Clark.
10: It's Rob Clark. Couldn't he get anyone good?
8: Starting off with the Wombles today.

Exercise is good for you and laziness is not. Thought we'd play that with Terry playing those lazy songs earlier. Dave Stewart and Barbara Gaskin and Bruno Mars and all that. Thank you, Terry, for a great show. And yes, really good. Enjoyed all of that. And here we are with Rapid Fire Oldies till 4 o'clock. Rhonda's been on saying hello. So hello to you. And we'll say hello to Anna, who's, is it lunchtime now? Yes, yes. Okay. And we've got Kaz, who just has her lunch whenever she wants. And Kathy, who thinks about having lunch and then has it eventually somewhere near tea time. So if you're listening, get in touch and say hello. And we'd love to hear from you. I've got all the doors open and windows and things today because it's a nice day. And the bug zapper's on as well. So if you hear any crazy noises, it's outside or it's the bug zapper or whatever. It's not me making crazy noises, honestly. Promise. Here's Del Shannon then from 1962, The Swiss Maid.

Yeah, Del Shannon and the Swiss Maid then on your Rapid Fire Oldies for this Friday afternoon. Get in touch, say hello, request something if you want to. We'd love to hear from you on this Friday afternoon. And from 1962 to 1977 with Santana, She's Not There.

Yeah, one of those tunes that reminds me of trying to learn to play the guitar. Had a go at that one many moons ago. And it's ironic, isn't it? I've still got all the tunes that I tried to learn on tape somewhere and I can't remember any of them now. But yeah, it's funny. I own 3 guitars as well. Yeah, odd that, isn't it? Right, here's Alan Price then. I Put a Spell on You.

Okay, after being the keyboard player in The Animals, he went solo and had lots of success on his own. That's Alan Price, I Put a Spell on You. Rapid Fire Oldies until 4 o'clock today with Rob. And I'm just going to keep those tunes a-coming. Here's the New Seekers.

Ray Charles there, and Mess Around on your Rapid Fire Oldies programme. A little look at what we've got coming up for the rest of today for you. Rich is with you at 4 o'clock with Anything Goes, letter R today, so be sure to join him for that. We've got Grandma Rachel opening up the wine bar tonight, 6 o'clock. And Funky Chicken is giving you nostalgia from 8 in the Chicken Shack. Rhonda asking the question, what will it be this week at 10 UK? And that's all about stuff you wear this week. So looking forward to that very much. And another thing to look forward to tomorrow is your double top 10 show from midday. Two super years with loads of memories and a little bit of trivia in there as well. That's all happening from midday, midday tomorrow. I was going to say from this very studio, but it was recorded in this studio, but it's not actually broadcast from this studio because, oh dear, what a mess I've made of that. Right, here's Helen Shapiro, Little Miss Lonely. And it's the letter S today on Richard's programme. Sorry, I made a mistake. No surprise there.

That's Helen Shapiro and Little Miss Lonely on your Rapid Fire LDs. We're attempting to do one from each decade here today on the programme. We do it slightly differently every week just to make sure that you've got a bit of variety on the programme. Here's Peter Tosh now, Don't Look Back.

All right, 78 then. I'm sure that was 1978 for Peter Tosh and Don't Look Back. And quiet, everyone, because Gladys is trying to make a call, I believe.

That's some very early Gladys Knight there. That one's called Operator. Not heard that one before, so I thought we'd give that a spin on your rapid fire oldies. And now, here's the Drifters for you.

There you go, The Drifters. There goes my first love. Ironic, isn't it? They moved from America to the UK, and as soon as they moved to the UK, they had no success in America and more success in the UK. So I'm sure they were pleased about that, weren't they? I don't know if there's any of the original lineup left of the Drifters now, but I know they are still touring. Okay, then here's a guy that must be in love, judging by the title of this next one. It's Johnny Tillotson, Send Me the Pillow That You Dream On.

That's Johnny Tillotson then, Send Me the Pillow That You Dream On. And back to the 70s now with The Fortunes. Slight change of lineup from the 60s, I believe. This is Storm in a Teacup.

That's Adam Faith then. The time has come. We're alternating between 60s and 70s today, and maybe the odd trip back to the 50s as well. But we're definitely back in the 70s with the Electric Light Orchestra, Mr. Radio. Hello.

couple of different versions of that, weren't there, over the years? But that's Eddie Hodges and Knocking on Your Door and all the rest of it. And here, closely followed by William Devorne, Be Thankful for What You've Got.

William Devane then, be thankful for what you've got. And we all know of Dawn, don't we, who did Knock Three Times and Tie Yellow Ribbon. Well, Tony Orlando sung songs on his own as well, just like this one. This is called Bless You.

That's Tony Orlando and Dawn then with Bless You. And up to the news with UFO, a bit of late 70s classic rock. This is Doctor Doctor.

0: UFO there, bit of late 70s classic rock for you. That's Doctor Doctor, just gone 2 o'clock in the UK, that's 9 US Eastern. It's now time for news and weather.
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2: We're going to lay out a new path for Britain. That's the message from New Makerfield MP Andy Burnham.
3: I did talk about the need to change Labour in this campaign, and we've got to now take this moment to answer the challenges that have been laid down. I did describe it last night as a last chance to change.
2: The Greater Manchester Mayor won by over 9,000 votes, seeing off the challenge from Reform UK's candidate Robert Kenyon. Sir Keir Starmer's congratulated him and says he will stand in any Labour leadership contest if one is triggered. Peter Nyer is a government relations consultant and says it's a huge result.
4: It's a massive victory, you know, taking over 50% of the vote in an area where Reform sort of overwhelmingly won at the recent local elections a few weeks ago. It's a ringing endorsement of Burnham's personal brand, his share of the vote being more than Reform, Restore and the Conservatives combined.
2: This Ashton in Makerfield resident says Mr Burnham's more focused on getting into Downing Street than working for his constituency.
5: I think we're a stepping stone to Parliament. He needs to do what he needs to do for his career. What will happen to us, I really don't know.
2: Meanwhile, in Scotland, the Conservatives pulled off a shock win. They took Aberdeen South from the SNP. Elsewhere, the SNP's Lara Bird held on to Arbroath and Broughtree Ferry. Next, a man's been released on bail following his arrest on suspicion of attempted murder after a 3-year-old boy was injured in a zoo's crocodile enclosure. Police say it's because the 30-year-old from Norfolk is not fit to be interviewed. The incident happened at Cambridgeshire Zoo yesterday. The boy is in a critical but stable condition. And Scotland will hope to continue their winning ways when they play Morocco in their next World Cup group stage at the Boston Stadium tonight. It's not quite a middle-of-the-night kick-off this time. It'll start at 11 p.m. UK time. That's the latest from Radio News Hub. I'm Lucy Gorman-Lee.
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2: Spells of rain in the northwest, drier elsewhere with sunny spells, very warm in the southeast and feeling muggy with a high of 29 degrees Celsius.
0: Okay then, here we are, hour number two of your rapid fire oldies. Bit of Little Eva on the way. How you doing? You okay? It's Rob here. Till 4 o'clock then, Richard's here with the letter S today.

Okay, then, let's have a little look at what we've got for you here. We've got Little Eva. You remember the Locomotion, don't you? Of course you do. Well, we've got one here. I presume it came afterwards. Another dance, maybe. Let's

So I'm guessing that came after the Locomotion. That's Little Eva and Let's Turkey Trot. And this is Paul Anka and Odia Coates. You're having my baby.

Rightio then, that's the Crystals there. And let me just have a little scoot round my windows here and see which... Look, so many windows open. Okay, we need to find something that's just been requested. In fact, no, I'll do that in a minute. All right, okay, we'll do that in a minute. Yeah, okay. Don't run before we can walk here. We've had an email from Chris Maddox, which we will... have a little look at in just a second. What are we going to do now? Oh, something summery from the 70s, I reckon. Should we have a little look and see what we can find? Something from the late, very late 70s. Let's have Jo Jackson, shall we? And is she really going out with him? Right, that's a crummy version of that. We're not having that, okay? Yeah, not often that that one gets the better of me, is it? I had a feeling that might be a bit of a dodgy one. I reckon we can bin that. Yeah, how about... This is perfect for today. Isley Brothers and Summer Breeze. Why not? Yes, why not? And I'm copying it in, and it's just copying Jo Jackson back again. So, there we are then. Right. Okay. Try that again, shall we? Yeah, there you go. Not so rapid fire today, are we? Yeah. That's better.

All right, that's the Isley Brothers, Summer Breeze. Had an email in from Chris Maddox, and he's asked for three tunes. We'll tell you what they are as we're going through. First one from 1957. It's the Cadillacs and Be My Girlfriend.

That's the Cadillacs coming in at under 2 minutes there with Want You to Be My Girlfriend. And from 1957 to 69, but it doesn't say that here. 1910, Frucum Company, Simon Says.

0: I, Gerald R. Ford, President of the United States, have granted, and by these presents do grant, a full.
1: Oh, it's one of those silly albums, isn't it, with news clips on it?
0: Richard Nixon.
1: Thank you for that.
0: All offenses against the United States, which he.
1: Fine, thank you. President Ford, we'll shut you up, shall we? Okay. Don't you hate it when they do that? Yeah, that sticks then from 1974 and Lady. And we'll have next for you a bit of Skeeter Davis, The End of the World.

And that, I've just winded up the production team, sorry. That's Skeeter Davis there, and at the end of the world. And let's have a classic from Greece, shall we? Always guaranteed to make you feel good. It's John and Olivia. Summer Nights, it's Rapid Fire Oldies.

scary thing is, I can remember that being out, and I was only three. That's John Travolta and Olivia Newton-John, Summer Nights. I definitely can't remember this next one being out, though. I definitely wasn't around then. Frankie Avalon, Venus.

Alrighty, that's, who's that? Harley Quinn and New Orleans there. And we're going back to the 60s with The Move. How are you doing today? You're all right, by the way? Until 4 o'clock, Richard's with you at 4 with Anything Goes, letter S this week. So get in touch with him on that one. Grandma has got your wine bar. Funky Chicken's got nostalgia. And also, we've got the delights of Rhonda asking, what will it be this week? All about stuff that you wear.

Yeah, Rapid Fire Oldies here, and that's The Move with Blackberry Way. The tunes are so old on this programme, we have to go to the local museum to go and pick them up before the show, don't we? That's after they've been dug up, of course. No, I'm just joking. You know why it is, don't you? Because it's dino music. Indeed, it is. Right, let's continue and let's have the stylistic, shall we? Sing, Baby, Sing. You can have a sing-along with this one.

That means something, doesn't it? It means that Herbals is about. Hello, Herbals. Are you okay? Jolly good. Glad you're there. And he says hello. Brilliant. Right, let's continue then, shall we? That's the stylistics. Thought I was listening to another radio station then for a second. Had to give myself a bit of a check. A name check, maybe, in radio circles. Who knows? But there we are. Right, let's hear from Patsy Cline then, shall we? This is Sweet Dreams.

There you go, that's Patsy Cline then, and Sweet Dreams. Yeah, so hello, Herbals, you're right there. Hope he's okay starting his day over there. And hi there, great to hear from you. Let's have a little look and see what we can find for you then. Something interesting, yeah? What do we have? A little bit of Baccarat, I think. A little bit more. We seem to be neglecting the late 70s today. So we'll have a bit of Baccarat. And or Baccarat, if you prefer. Yeah, oh, there you go. Herbals is coming back to me now, saying he's all good. So brilliant. Hope you have a super weekend, by the way. And we're here till 4 o'clock today. Then Richard takes over with the letter S under the banner of Anything Goes.

So, right then, here we are till 4 o'clock. It's a rapid fire oldies. Haven't looked at the time for ages. Oh, look, it's nearly time for news and weather again. 3 o'clock, see? Get so immersed in the programme that the time just flies. We haven't organised anything for the final hour today like we normally do, because some weeks we just let the music play and just go with the flow. Just a completely random show playing stuff that you haven't heard for ages, 60s and 70s, with a little smattering of 50s as well. That's good, isn't it? And here is Terry Stafford. A few different versions of this one, but I like the keyboard work in this one.

Yeah, great stuff. That's Terry Stafford then and Suspicion on your Rapid Fire Oldies programme. Just seeing how many we can squeeze in before the news. 5 minutes to 3 o'clock in the UK. That's 5 minutes to 10 US Eastern. And this is Crystal Gale now from

Crystal Gale there, and Don't It Make My Brown Eyes Blue. And I've got one more before the news and weather at 3 o'clock. It's Chubby Checker, but he's not doing the one you think he's going to do, though.

0: There you go, that's Chubby Checker. And he's doing the Hucklebuck. Isn't it funny, eh? If you were to say to today's children, right, well, we want you to get on this dance floor. Don't know if any kids these days know how to dance anyway. But yeah, we want to get you on this dance floor, and we want you to do a dance where you've got to wiggle like a snake and waddle like a duck. Okay, after three, one, two, three, I think they'd say on your bike, wouldn't they? But yes, indeed. Oh, there's been some crazy dances over the years, haven't there? Maybe we might find some more of them after the news and weather today.
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0: News and weather, here it is now. Hang on a minute, something's gone a bit wrong there. Sorry, everybody. Something's gone a bit odd. Need to bring you the news, don't we? Which we will do now. Just need to find out where I am. Oh, look, there I am. Okay, here's the news. My apologies.
2: Ben Burnham says his victory in Makerfield is the change moment.
3: We do need an end to trickle-down economics, which didn't trickle down very much at all to places like this. And big change in Whitehall, if that is to happen.
2: The Manchester mayor is now an MP after a resounding win, taking over 9,000 more votes than Reform UK, who were his nearest challengers. It's expected that Mr Burnham could issue a challenge to the Prime Minister in the next few days. Sir Keir Starmer says he will stand in any Labour leadership contest if one is triggered.
4: This was a very good victory in the by-election, and I've sent my congratulations to Andy Burnham, and I repeat them here. I think it's further evidence, actually, if you look at it in the context of other by-elections, that the tide is turning on Reform.
2: Pete Nyer is a government relations consultant and says Andy Burnham's huge win will help any ambitions he has to be Prime Minister.
5: He'll be emboldened by that and, you know, clearly be able to make that argument that he's the only Labour politician that can beat Reform. And, you know, he's proved that he is head and shoulders, you know, the most popular politician in the country, you know, with these type of results.
2: Meanwhile, in Scotland, the Conservatives pulled off a shock win. They took Aberdeen South from the SNP. Kemi Badenoch says the Tories are working to regain trust.
6: Everyone who asked us to save Aberdeen, I want to thank you all for putting your faith in us.
2: Elsewhere, the SNP's Lara Bid held on to Arbroath and Broughtree Ferry. Next, two men have been jailed for a series of arson attacks targeting the Prime Minister. Roman Lavrinovich set a car and two houses linked to Sir Keir Starmer on fire in North London last May. And it's set to be a scorching weekend as another heatwave is expected to hit the UK, as amber heat health alerts in place for London and parts of the east of England. That's the latest from Radio News Hub. I'm Lucy Gorman-Lay.
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7: Research has found a quarter of small businesses plan to raise prices before the end of the summer due to increased running costs. Smart Energy GB's Abby Pope tells us more.
8: Small business owners say increased running costs have seen their outgoings rise by nearly 17% in the past year. And in the past 5 years, their monthly energy costs have gone up by 23%. A smart meter can help businesses see how and when they're using energy, and that makes it much easier to spot where they may be able to save some money.
2: Weather. Spells of rain in the northwest, drier elsewhere with sunny spells, very warm in the southeast and feeling muggy with a high of 29 degrees Celsius.
0: I've often wondered, is that an official Met Office word, muggy? Where did that come from? Okay, one more hour together, starting off with Archie Bell and the Drills.

Hey, Archie Bell of the Trails then, doing the Soul City Walk. Great stuff. Okay, Herbie's been on, and he said, remember I was saying earlier about, trying to get the kids to do a dance, you know? Like all the mad dances we used to do when we were young, you know? And Herbie said, and he's very observant, is Herbals. I've got a question for you in a second, actually, Herbals, so pin your ears back. Right, okay, so I forgot what I was going to say now. Oh, yeah, he says, so if you want to get kids to do a dance, why don't you make it as a TikTok video and get it to trend, and then they'll do it then? Yeah, maybe. And what was that song you played yesterday, Herbals? I was in the shower yesterday and I could hear what was going on, but because my shower is so noisy because it's so powerful, I didn't hear the name of the track. What was the track you played before you played Shaggy in O Carolina, the one that, with the sampling that Shaggy used? Very interested in that. I'm interested in songs that have been sampled or songs that... you know what I mean? I'm into all that. So, what was that song you played? Thank you. That's the end of me public service announcement then. Thank you, Herbals. Does it get an all right? All right! There we are, see? Good, isn't it? Here's Bobby Darin.

by Bobby Darin and Nature Boy. I like lots of different versions of that one, including the Central Line version, but I've never heard that. I've passed it loads of times in a giant folder I have with all kinds of stuff in there, but yeah, I've never played it before, so, and I wondered if that was that particular track, but there we are. That is good, isn't it? Okay. And Herbie's told me the name of that track I was curious about. I'll look into that. Thank you. Much appreciated. Can't even think now. Let's have some Gallagher and Lyle, shall we?

Lyle. And here we are with Rapid Fire Oldies till 4 o'clock. And we're going to continue with Jay and the Americans now. And this one is Some Enchanted Evening.

Okay, that's Jay and the American Zems, some enchanted evening. Okay. Right, what have we got for you then? Lots more good stuff here. Let's find something, shall we? Because it's, I've gone on a little bit of a, rabbit hole here, looking for things and what have you. So, there we are. What should we have? No, Terry played that early. We can't have that one. What should we have? Hot chocolate. Yeah, okay then. Don't stop it now. Don't stop it. Does that mean carry on then? I'll never understand that. People say, don't stop it. Does that mean carry on?

That's Don't Stop It Now. And here's Leslie Gore. Leslie Gore's early material was produced by Quincy Jones, you know. This is called She's a Fool.

Okay, 1, 2, 3. Here we go. Hello. Sometime today be nice. Oh, can't find the playlist. Why is that doing that? Oh, that's really weird, isn't it? Ooh. Ooh, it says the timing's right on it. Why is it not playing it? Don't know what happened there. Listeners, that was very odd.

Question for you, everyone. Have you ever met anyone who's completely and utterly preoccupied with their overinflated sense of their own self-importance? The answer's no, I bet you, because I bet you've never met anyone like that. Well, you can meet them on Thursday at 8 o'clock in the UK on the show Hot Summer Nights, because Kaz is one of those people. So you can listen to a great show, but you can also hear about all the things that she likes and all the things she doesn't like, and no doubt she'll moan about the World Cup and lots of other things too. So there we are. So why not listen? Thursday, 8 p.m. UK, that's 3 US Eastern, only here on the Phoenix Radio. And here's Mary Wells. You beat me to the punch.

Punch. Not too sure if that's the original, but there we are. I've never heard that one again. So we're on a little musical journey this afternoon, aren't we, people? Yes, quite.

Okay, that's Dr. Feelgood, Milk and Alcohol. And let's have everybody a little bit of psychedelia with Strawberry Alarm Clock. This is incense and peppermints. Oh no, it's a rebake. Get rid of that. Okay, we need to deal with that because we don't want to be playing remakes. Hate it when we get gripped by the remake police. It's no good, is it? No, it's not. No. Sorry. Thought my next door neighbours would know and present the radio show, but clearly not. Okay. Right. Here's Billy Ocean then.

The Beach Boys surfing USA. Rob here till 4. Rapid Fire Oldies playing for you. It's 21 minutes to 4 o'clock, and here's Susie Quattro with the 48 Crash.

That's Susie Quattro then, and 48 Crash, of course. Say hi to Patsy, who's listening. She sent us an email just before 3 o'clock, and me, being a little bit slack on the uptake, didn't see it until just now. So sorry, Patsy. Hope you're well, and hope all is good with you. Hope you've got a nice weekend planned as well, and hope you've all got a nice weekend planned, of course. So we're expecting rain here over on the Wirral, but hasn't arrived as yet. It's lovely and breezy though. Maybe we'll get the rain now because I've put the ice maker on. So when I put the ice maker on, it normally rains. So let's just keep an eye on the weather, shall we? Okay, this is Jack Scott and Looking for Linda. Not the Looking for Linda you're thinking of, by the way. It's a different one.

All right, that's what's his name, Jack Scott, and Looking for Linda. It's funny that doesn't rhyme at all, does it? It's odd that, but there we are. Right, so what have we got for you? I'm looking for something. Oh, I've got it now. It's okay. Okay, couple from the late 70s coming up. First of all, we're starting off with Chic.

Oh yeah, and don't forget, by the way, you hear the birds tweeting in the background. Yeah, I can hear the birds tweeting in the background, can't you? Crazy. Right, don't forget as well, Grandma Rachel's opening up your wine bar from 6 o'clock. Funky Chicken's got Nostalgia from 8 o'clock. And Rhonda asking the question, what will it be this week? That's all coming up. And here's Petula Clark.

and Mexican Girl. Thanks so much for your company today. I'll say goodbye for now and see you tomorrow for Double Top 10 show. That's recorded midday tomorrow and Sunday for Chill Out on the Sofa with Anna, of course. Leave you with Rick Nelson.

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Don't be late.

everybody. I'm Amanda, and I'm here to tell you about my Sunday show called Such a Good Feeling. In this show, I'll be playing loads of music from the 80s and the 90s, a few more modern songs, and also some older songs from the 60s and the 70s. 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

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The emphasis is on melody and relaxation, but it may speed up a bit during the second hour. The show's at 10 a.m. in the UK, that's 5 a.m. on the US East Coast, so why not come along and keep me, Richard Bartholomew, awake while I try to wake you up.

In the immortal words of Cole Porter, anything goes. And that's certainly the case every Friday at 4 p.m. when I'll bring you 2 hours of whatever takes our fancy. There might be a bit of Frank Sinatra. And now the Deep Purple. Or how about a bit of Burl Ives? A little bit of tear let me down. If you enjoy a wide variety of music and the odd quiz, join me, Richard Bartholomew, every Friday at 4 p.m. in the UK. That's 11 a.m. on the US East Coast, when anything goes on Phoenix Radio.

Hi there, I'm Martin Miles and I'm here to tell you about a show called the Heritage Chart Hour. 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

0: Let's see if I've rehearsed this well enough. We love you, Grandma. Oh, yes, we do. We love you, Grandma, and we'll be true. When you're not with us, we're blue. Oh, Grandma, we love you. There, did I get it right?
1: Grandma Rachel.
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0: Hello, my darlings, and welcome to, what show is this? The Phoenix Wine Bar. There you go. Welcome to the Phoenix Wine Bar. I'm the bartender, otherwise known as your grandma, Rachel. Yes. And I keep telling you, it's really pathetic when these grandmas have to go out and tend bar, you know. But you do what you got to do. And so we're going to have all the usual stuff, pretty much, I think. And if you would like to let me know that you're here, and especially if you'd like to send in a request, the email address that you want is Rachel. 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Or you can come in and be part of the Telegram group, which is great fun. And I can do it on my phone now, so it's great. You know, you can hang out. It's much, much easier to hang out than it used to be. So, at least for me. So far, I know that Rhonda's here. Who else is here? Deborah is probably here because she said she was going to be. Vicky's here. Hi, you. And Herbie's here because he sent some requests. And Rhonda, did I say Deborah? I haven't seen Deborah Mason for way too long. So, you know, hi. And I think that's all that I've heard from so far. So let me know if you're here, and I will play anything you want to hear. There we go. So we don't appear to have our suck-up girl here with us this week. So unless she comes in late, or unless Herbie thinks of one that he might like, because he's been known to do that. But in the meantime, here is Brian Bowers, and this is called The Scotsman. And I just saw it while I was cruising around looking for stuff to play, and I just could not resist. So here we go.
1: Well, a Scotsman

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Ring ding diddle little adio, ring da diddly io. Around the bonnie star, the Scots kilted lift and show. Now the Scotsman woke to nature's call and stumbled towards the trees. Behind

There we go. That was Brian Bowers, and that was The Scotsman. And that song still makes me laugh. And I've heard it, you know, many times, and it still makes me laugh. I see you won first prize. Go you! All right. Herbie came through. I knew he would. Now, is it still a suck-up song? Even though, see, originally, I named it the suck-up song because Rich Ring used to always play a Pet Shop Boys song for Amanda. And so I said he was sucking up to her, so it was the suck-up song of the week. That's how that all got started. That was probably, I don't know, years ago, many years ago. So is it still that, you know, if she's not here? I think it will be, yes, I think so. It's the suck-up song of the week. The Pet Shop Boys covering you too. This is pretty good.

There they are, the Pet Shop Boys, and Where the Streets Have No Name, and with a little bit of Can't Take My Eyes Off You thrown in there. Interesting how they did that. I always like that kind of stuff when they do stuff like that. Now, what am I doing here? There we go. So, let's have a request, a double play. This is Scott Bradley, my future husband, as soon as I meet him, you know. And his postmodern jukebox, It's Not Unusual. How interesting. Featuring Jack Amblin. Okay. And 50 Ways to Leave Your Lover by featuring Ashley Campbell. Can't say the name, but that's okay. Here's Scott Bradley's Postmodern Jukebox. What a crazy group they must be.

Hey, Tornado. I thought I said hi to you. I could have sworn I said hi to you. Okay, hello, darling. And I don't know if your friend Peggy is there with you or if she's in Florida. I don't know how she'd be listening without a computer, but, you know, I don't know how these things work. Anyway, hello to you and Peggy, too. And your requests are coming up shortly. Deborah, your request, I sort of wanted to use for the Snog set. I can't remember if you know about the Snog set, but I imagine you do. But if you need to hear it sooner because you can't stay or you just want to hear it, just write and let me know, okay? Okay. Malia said they're having tornado. What? They can't have tornadoes in Ottawa, can they? They shouldn't. It's pretty far north for tornadoes. That's what I think anyway. Alex and Carol Shannon are here. They're looking forward to having a go at Six Pack. Deborah points out that we had the same problem when Paul was

very, very dangerous things careless whispers are. This is for Chris, who isn't here, but who will be listening up in the cloud. So hello to you up there in the cloud, Chris, and anyone else who's up there in the cloud. Hello to you. And here are Hall and Oates. And out of touch. You're out of touch, girl. Oh.

That was Hall & Oates, and You're Out of Touch, and that was for Chris. And this is for Peggy, who is our newest listener in Florida, and this is Dan Seals, and I haven't heard this song in years. It was such a treat, and thanks for requesting it. It was great. This is Dan Seals, and this is called Bop. I Wanna Bop with You, Baby. Great song.

I like that song. It's called Bop. Usually his songs are sort of on the heavier side, you know. But I'd forgotten about that. That's a great song. And so, yeah, I love it. I love it. And Herbie liked it too. He had, and he forgot about it too. He haven't heard it for ages, you know. Bop. That's. Now let's see. Who is this for? Oh yeah, this is for Chris, and this is ELO, and it's called Do Ya. Do Ya? I'm trying to think of the name of that. What's the name of that song by Edie Brickell? And it's like, I'm not aware of too many things. Know what I like, if you know what I mean. You know that one? Can't think how the tune even goes. But it says, Do Ya? Same way. Here's ELO. Do Ya?

Isn't that nice? That was ELO and Do Ya. And Herbie said the song I was trying to think of is called What I Am, which is exactly right. As soon as he said it, I'm like, oh, right. Oh, yes. Okay. I'm not aware. Oh, sorry. So then we have Beth Nielsen Chapman and Happy Girl. This song is just cute. She can write some really, you know, heart-wrenching stuff, but she can also write just adorable songs, and this falls under that category. This is called Happy Girl.

Nice song. I'm a happy girl. And she does, she sounds happy, you know, good for her. Because she also does things like Seven Shades of Blue and stuff, you know, it's just hard. But that's a real nice song. And I forgot, did I say that was for you, Tornado? Did I say that was for you? That's for her. And she wanted that song. Because she got in touch with me to introduce me to Peggy, who is our newest listener. And so I was trying to keep straight which songs are hers and which are Peggy's. And, you know, so I got it, I think. These are Herbies. This is Rockapella. I love Rockapella. And this is Tempted. And then here comes The Sun, which is like one of Malia's favorites. So that'll go out to you too, Malia. You hope you're still having... Well, no, she's not. She's having tornado warnings. Ew.

Is that showing off or what? That was Rockapella and Tempted, and then Here Comes the Sun. I never hear people covering Squeeze. I think that's very cool. Hello to another new listener, Dawn. Hello. It's good to have you here. And yeah, I got this lovely song by Hootie and the Blowfish. Only if you call him Hootie, he gets really mad. So you can't. Why would you call yourself Hootie and the Blowfish if you didn't want to be called Hootie? Just saying. Okay. Hootie and the Blowfish. And I'm going home. I don't know about y'all, but I'm already there.

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Thad Zaremba, host of The Charter Flight, which can be heard on the Phoenix Radio, 6 p.m. in the U.K., 1 p.m. here in the East Coast of the United States. 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Hope to see you on board.

There you go. That was Bruce Springsteen and Meet Me at Mary's Place. It's actually not Mary's Place, it's Grandma's Place. But anyway, there you go. Meet Me at Mary's Place, having a party. It's time for the six pack. And we have two new listeners, so I will try and explain it like well, as opposed to sort of the slapdash way I usually do it. We're going to hear six snippets of songs, most of which you'll know. And you have to figure out the name of the song. Take the first letter of the name of the song and put them all together. You'll have a six-letter word. It's a nice word, actually. And and you'll hear it more than once. So, you know, see what you can do with it. Here is, oh, and when you go to reply, don't do it in the Telegram room, because everybody will see it and I'll make fun of you and it'll be so sad. So make sure you do it like in an email or a private message or something, so you know, everybody gets to suffer along with you, you know. Okay, so here is your six pack for today.

There you go. That's kind of a toughie today. What do you think? Well, it's sort of a toughie. Okay, you can hear it one more time, and I'll play it again another, couple of times during this half hour, and we'll see how we do.

There you go. And now here is another request for Dawn. And this is Jefferson Starship, and this is Live and Let Live. Well, that's better than live and not die. I mean, you know, think about it.

Very nice song. That's Jefferson Starship, and one of their incarnations. And that was called Live and Let Live. Good idea. Good advice. Oh, my goodness. Herbie's got it. And he has 5 of the 6 songs. Not too shabby, Herbie. That's pretty good. A couple other people are guessing and playing and don't quite have it yet. So we'll listen another time. Here you go. You know that song.

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Now, let's get down to some serious drinking here. This is a bar, after all. This is Bessie Smith, and this is Give Me a Pig Foot and a Bottle of Beer. That sounds disgusting. I'm sorry, but I don't think so. You just knock yourself out, Bessie, but not me. No.

0: 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That was, yes, Mickey, the answer to your question is yes. Now, where am I here? It gets crazy here. So that was Bessie Smith and Give Me a Pig Foot and a Bottle of Beer. And meanwhile, we got Lambert, Hendrix, and Ross, and they want you to give me that wine. It's just me being low life here at the wine bar today.
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I only drink for medicinal purposes anyway.

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I don't think so. I'm pretty sure not. Okay, you get to hear it one more time, and then we'll hear a song, which is going to be for Lenore. I can't keep it too straight. Oh, well, it's okay. Here's it one more time, and then after this next song shall be the grand reveal. Okay, ready? Here we go.

Gretchen Wilson, she's normally a party girl. 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She knows how to get down and be blue and stuff, you know? Wow. Now, let's see. We're going to go through this here. Okay, you ready? Here we go. The word... Oh, I'll do this like this. Higher Ground, that's Stevie. You know that. Against the Wind, Bob Seger.

and Back in the High Life. Ooh, what a good song, Stevie Winwood. And Only the Good Die Young. That's Billy Joel. Got a point. And these are the Chorus, and this is Runaway. I love the Chorus. And there you go. And the word, of course, is harbor. Harbor. Good word, you know. Now, this is for Peggy, and this is Drinking My Baby Off.

I'm Harry Mason, here to give you an invitation to come and join me every Friday night at 8 UK, 3 US Eastern, when I will open up the Chicken Shack to bring you some great music from the 1960s, 1950s, and in the last half hour, going back to the 1940s. We'll have a featured artist each week, and also Glenn Miller will be here in the second hour. So why don't you come and join me for some wonderful nostalgia every Friday night right here on Phoenix Radio.

Oh, I just love that song. That is what you call an onomatopoeic song, because it just sounds just like it is. Stepping Out by Joe Jackson. Good song. Now, it's time for the snog set. That is what we do for all the, you know, lovers in the audience that might like to snog a little and have maybe a slow dance. Maybe, you know, they could get carried away. You never know. It's you know, it's radio, so you're okay, whatever you decide to do. But here, this is the snog set. It's a really special one this week, because I just found some songs by Roger and Debbie Williamson that I've never heard before. I didn't even know they did. And these are requested by Deborah, who's around, and I haven't seen you in just far too long, sweetie. So we have to talk and catch up. So we're going to start out with Roger Williamson, and I Love You So. And after that, we have Debbie Williamson singing The Trumpet Vine, which is originally by Kate Wolfe.

Nice song. Sweet. That was Roger and Debbie, our dear friends, and they're not with the station now in one way or another, but it's great to hear from them again. Here is Joni. This is an excellent Friday night song. This is sort of, you know, you can go from the wine bar, you go over to the Chicken Shack, and Harry will take care of you there. He'll get you sobered up, you know. Because, you know, you don't want to, like, you know. So you want to go over there and get sobered up a little bit. And then you want to go see Rhonda. And, you know what? I knew what she was doing for her theme until I started to say that sentence. And now I've lost it. It's clothes. It's what are you wearing? Which is what I did on Sunday for Child's Play. So it's just kind of different, different stuff, you know. That was for little kids, and this is for bigger kids. Yeah, that's what's going on. So here's Joni. This will help you get ready for your Friday night. This is called Night in the City.

Oh, that's my girl Joni, and she was about, what, about 19 or 20, something like that, when she did that song. Real young Joni Mitchell. Wonderful song. I was going to play this for Malia. She took off to watch the Blue Jays. But I'm still going to play it because it's a Phoenix Wine Bar favorite. I think it's because so many of us can relate. Here's Paul Thorne, and I backslide on Fridays. Don't we all?

Whoops, sorry. I forgot to turn on the mic. Oh. yeah, that was Paul Thorne. That was I Backslide on Friday. Boy, that's the truth. Let's see. Stay tuned for Harry the Chicken, who's going to bring you the Chicken Shack and with songs from the 60s and 50s, he goes back to the 40s in the last half hour, and he know all his features that he's got. You know, he's a good guy. Stay tuned for that, and then Rhonda is after that, and she's doing What Are You Wearing? You know, sort of, you know, things that you can wear, you know. I put my request in, I don't know if y'all did. Yeah, it's good. Stay tuned for that. Tomorrow and Sunday, we got all the weekend stuff that you know and love. And I will see you again on Monday for Grandma's Tea Party. And we'll go from there. Don't do anything I wouldn't do. Tell the people that you love them every chance you get. I'll see you on Monday. I love you. Bye.

I'm Martin Miles, and I'm here to tell you about my show on the one and only Phoenix Radio. It's called The Family Affair, and you can hear it every Saturday afternoon between 2 p.m. and 4 p.m. UK time. That's 9 a.m. to 11 a.m. Eastern. Every week, I'll have four features and a theme.

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It's a big, big thank you to Rachel for the last 2 hours in the wine bar. But now, time to open up the shack once again on this Friday night with me, your good old-fashioned chicken himself, Harry Mason.

We got rid of all the rubbish away from that hole in the wall, so you can come and join me for some great nostalgia from the 1960s, 1950s, and the 1940s.

my, my, my. How wonderful it is to be back with you on this wonderful summer evening, at least here in the UK. Good to have you all here. It's a chicken in the shack on a Friday with Rock and Roll Radio.

0: but Dee Holly with wonderful rock and roll radio on the summertime station, Phoenix Radio. Good to have you all here, as I've already said. And Robin has sent me an email to let me know. She's listening. Hello, Robin. Wonderful to have you. Hope you're going to enjoy some of the sounds, and your songs will be coming up later. We've also had an email from Mr. Christopher Maddox, who will be listening via the Mixcloud later, and you'll have a song played for you a little later on in this first half hour of the show. And welcome to everybody else. Mrs. Chicken's rocking and rolling with the chicken, and she's here somewhere in the house listening at the moment as we kind of still swelter just a little bit. I've got a fan going here and I've got the window open, so we're going to have plenty of air in the studio tonight right here in this little village from where I'm speaking to you in the north of England. In the meantime, back to the music we go with Eddie Hodges.
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See, the thing is, he's not really a bad boy. He's a good boy. He's just in love. Marty Wilde. Do you know, way back in the 1960s, a lot of songs were written about soldiers, and a lot of them were written because of the Vietnam War, which was raging all the way through that decade, or pretty well all the way through that decade anyway. And this one was one of them. Doesn't get played very often on the radio at all. It's from a girl group called the Tassels, T-A-S-S-E-L-S, and it goes a little bit like this.

The Sassels and To a Soldier Boy. You got the chicken on a Friday night, bringing you all this wonderful nostalgia in the shack. And now it's request time. Chris Maddox has requested this classic from Sam Cooke.

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0: And before that, Sam Cooke, Only 16 for Chris Maddox. And Carrie has sent me an email. Carrie, of course I remember you. It's wonderful to have you back. It has been a long time, but I hope you're going to stick around and maybe you'll appear some other weeks as well. Wonderful. Welcome, Carrie. Good to have you here.

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I hope to see you there.

Hello there, everybody. Than Zaremba, host of The Charter Flight, which can be heard on the Phoenix Radio, 6 p.m. in the U.K., 1 p.m. here in the East Coast of the United States. Join me for music, fun, and, of course, your requests, as well as Al will have the news to keep you totally informed. Hope you'll make us a part of your Saturdays when you climb on board the charter flight, in the air and on the air, starting at 6 p.m. in the U.K., 1 p.m. here in the East Coast of the States. Hope to see you on board.

into the second half hour of the show we go. And there, with the Gordon Jenkins Orchestra and Chorus, the Andrews Sisters, and I Can Dream, Can't I? And now, it's request time. I've had a little email from my good lady, Mrs. Christine Mason. And what a song she's asked to listen to. Got into the UK charts in the inaugural chart here in 1952. The wonderful voice of Joe Stafford. And Chris, I promise you, this is the original of You Belong to Me.

What an absolute classic that song is from 1952. The great Joe Stafford and You Belong to Me. Thank you, Chris, for choosing that one. That was absolutely marvellous. And Rhonda's loving it as well. And as I've just said to Rhonda, that brings back some wonderful memories to me. When I was a kid, and I was only a kid when that came out, I used to sing, would you believe, in singing competitions. Remarkably, and this is true, you may find it hard to believe, but it's true. I actually won pretty well every competition I entered. And in most of those competitions, my mother insisted that I sung You Belong to Me. We better move on, otherwise I'll be reminiscing about that all night. Now then, Ray Anthony should be well known to some of you, maybe, because he played trombone in the Glenn Miller Orchestra way back in time, and we'll be featuring Glenn Miller in the second hour of the show, of course. And he died in 2015. He was the last member of the trombone section left from the Glenn Miller Orchestra. But he had his own band in 1950 that sounded very like Glenn Miller. And you're going to hear a song from that band now. And it goes something like this.

the Ray Anthony Orchestra, alias Glenn Miller. And Rhonda says it sounds very like Glenn Miller. Well, it does, because that was the general idea, Rhonda. So there we go. That was Ray Anthony. This is Don Cherry.

the Don Cherry version of Thinking of You, also recorded round about the same time by Eddie Fisher. And I like both versions of that, but I thought we'd feature Don Cherry on this particular occasion. If you've just joined the show, welcome to the show. I'm your good old-fashioned chicken, Harry Mason. Wonderful to be with you on a Friday night, sharing all this summertime music on Phoenix Radio. And now, it's request time. And Robin has, as usual, written in. Well done, Robin. Good to have your emails. And you've chosen two songs here from Jerry Butler.

0: killing this man.
1: Two wonderful songs from Jerry Butler there. Make It Easy on Yourself and Never Gonna Give You Up, requested by Robin. And those of you listening here in the UK will remember that Make It Easy on Yourself was a big hit in our hit parade for the Walker Brothers. Here's Sonny James.

First date, first kiss, and first love, Sonny James. What can I say? Not a lot, except to say that this next one is a vocal group called The Four Coins. Now, they had quite a big hit in 1957 with Shangri-La. But we thought we'd like to play something else by them, just by way of a change. So we are, and we can, and we will.

The wonderful sound of the four coins there. And my one sin in life is loving you. Is it a sin to love someone? Absolutely not. We ought to do more of it, folks. I tell you, love someone and love others as much as we love ourselves, as it says in the good book. Well, there we go. Now then, we're almost at the end of hour one of the show, and taking us up to the break, beyond which will be the sound of the Glenn Miller Orchestra, it's this wonderful song from Nat King Cole.

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into the second hour of the Shack We Go on Phoenix Radio, and Glenn Miller there, Ida, Sweet as Apple Cider, and before that, the Slumber Song. Well, I'm sorry, but we can't have any more slumbering around here. We've got to get rocking and rolling all over the place. It's Friday night, you got it, with the Chicken. Gonna tell-

Big rock and roll classic there from Little Richard and Long Tall Sally. And I remember going to see him in concert way, way back in time. And you should have seen the way he used to jump all over his piano when he was performing. Yes, indeed. Little Richard and now Elvis.

The wonderful Elvis Presley there, when he was a real rock and roller way, way back in time, in the early days of his career, back in the 1950s. And don't forget, up and coming at the top of the hour, it will be Rhonda. She'll be with you for 2 hours, and her theme this week, Rhonda, if I've got this wrong, send me a message and put me right, and I'll say it all over again. Now, for now, it's What You Wear is the theme for tonight. So get your requests into Rhonda. She'll be here at 10 o'clock UK time tonight, right here on Phoenix Radio.

What a song, what a performance, what a singer Johnny Ray was. The wonderful Look Homeward Angel, one of the big ballads from the 1950s that he had a major hit with on both sides of the Atlantic. And now we're

Big one there from Pat Boone and Why Baby Why. And Rhonda says she's always enjoyed the music of Pat Boone. Well, I'll tell you what, Rhonda, now that you've said that and I've announced it on the radio, you've got a friend for life in my wife, Chris, because she adores Pat Boone.

Super song from the Platters there, and I'm sorry. Yes, indeed, and the great music keeps on a-coming right here in the Shack. Glad you're all here listening, and I hope you're all enjoying the sounds that we have for you. Up and coming in just a few minutes, we're going to take you back to the 1940s, and then at the top of the hour, it will be Rhonda for 2 hours of great music and chat. So stay tuned to Phoenix Radio for all of that as we continue rocking and rolling with Chuck Berry.

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Larry Williams rocking and rolling the night away with Short Fat Fanny. And after this short break, we're going to take you way, way back in time to the 1940s.

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Oh my, couldn't that man play wonderful music from the Harry James Orchestra with Harry on his trumpet there and Moonlight Becomes You. We're in the last half hour of the show and we're back in the 1940s now with Woody Herman.

back in the 40s again with Woody Herman and his orchestra, with Woody on vocal and four or five times. One more to go in the 1940s spot, and this is Dick Haymes.

Isn't that a wonderful song? I heard you cried last night. Dick Haymes, just with a vocal group backing him there. No other instrumentation whatsoever. Beautiful, beautiful music from the 1940s. Now, don't forget, lots of good things up and coming for your listening pleasure tomorrow. At 10 a.m. UK time, it'll be me. Oh, yeah, I'm back again, and I'll be bringing you music from the 1960s and the 1970s. And then at 12 noon, Rob Clark will be bringing you the Double Top 10 show. And then it will be Family Affair. And after that, it'll be Rhonda back again with 2 hours of great country music. And if you want to hear all about and find out more about all the shows that we are bringing you over the weekend and beyond, go to the website www.phoenixradio1208.com and click on the link, The Order of the Phoenix. And now, I don't think that there's anything that I need to say before we play this next one.

Ah, yes, the wonderful Jerry Lee Lewis and his version of Lovesick Blues. And now, oh yeah, we're rocking still, Wilbert Harrison, and he's off to Kansas City. Rhonda's up and coming soon.

0: keeping the beat going with the chicken on a Friday night. Wilbert Harrison, Kansas City. And now, a wonderful little instrumental from the Shadows.
1: Gonna give me one.

0: Don't ever wonder why. When I walk away and leave you, I don't want to see you cry. Now I've done a lot of planning, got a lot of things to do. So don't give me no trouble, or you and I are through. Oh, little girl, better hear what I say.
1: 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Eddie Cochran and My Way. And now, taking us even nearer to Rhonda, My Little Girl, My.

Big one from the Crickets, which was recorded after the sad death of Buddy Holly. My Little Girl. And now, instead of the Locomotion, we'll do the Turkey Trot. And why not with Little Eva?

Let's keep turkey trotting with Little Eva. Rhonda's up and coming in just a few minutes as we move on now with Mark Winter.

Up and coming tomorrow, me at 10, Rob Clark at 12, Martin Miles at 2, Rhonda Stogner at 4, Thad Zaremba at 6, and Adrian Picton at 8. All the great DJs for you tomorrow morning as we leave you now with Connie Stephen.

rock and roll classic there from Connie Stevens and 16 Reasons, bringing another shack to an end, ladies and gentlemen. It's been wonderful to be with you for the last 2 hours. Rhonda's up and coming, and I'll see you tomorrow morning in 60s and 70s Saturday at 10 UK, 5 Eastern. But for now, have a good night, have a great time with Rhonda, and we'll see you tomorrow. Good night.

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1: It's a Chicken here with you every Saturday morning at 10 UK, 5 US Eastern, with 60s and 70s Saturday. We'll be bringing you all kinds of wonderful tunes from these two great decades right here. 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

Oh, yes, it does. Her contacts, her bracelets, her rings, you know, stuff like that. Good, good Joe Nichols tune. Tequila makes her clothes fall off. Good evening to all of you. This is Rhonda, your host, for the next couple of hours for an edition of What Will It Be This Week? And this is a show that is what you may be wearing or not. And this is a theme that Daniel brought to me, and he's been on vacation for the last couple of weeks. Daniel, I hope you had a wonderful vacation. I hope you're back with us because this was your theme. So I'd like to say welcome to all of you. Let me know you're here. Malia is with me on Telegram. Sure glad about that. If you would like to contact me, you can send me an email to rhonda@phoenixradio1208.com. 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And if you would like to send me a text, make sure you put Phoenix as the first word. And if you decide to text, I'd love your name. Okay. I'd like to say welcome to Terry from Tucson. And Terry would like to hear Shotgun. And this is by Junior Walker and the All-Stars. The theme for this week, by the way, is, yep, things you may be wearing or not. And by the way, next week, Terry from Tucson has the theme. And it is instrumentals. And man, there were a lot of good rock instrumentals as well as country ones. And I'm looking forward to that particular theme. Okay, Terry, here you go.

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All right, Tony has a Neil Diamond tune that she'd love to hear, Forever in Blue Jeans.

Oh, we're going to have a few people in blue jeans today. Okay, Malia has got her cowboy hat on, and she would like to hear Sea of Cowboy Hats. And this is Sheely Wright.

Well, Sarah and Rachel have one that they would like to hear, and it is called In the Shoes, and it is by Kirsty McColl, MacColl.

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Okay, Robin. Hello, Robin. She would like to hear Pink Shoelaces, and this is by Dodie Stevens.

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3: Oh, you know, I've just got to remind you that on the 3rd of July, Sarah and Rachel are going to be doing our theme. That is going to be fun. And remember that next week we will be having an instrumental theme. That is Terry's suggestion. That's going to be a great theme also. Okay, Lois and Kathy would like to hear this one by Conway Twitty, Tight Fitting Jeans.

Well, hello to Becky from Wisconsin. Becky would like to hear a Dolly Parton tune, Coat of Many Colors. This is a good one.

0: Good tune. One for the money, two for the show. All right. Don't you step on my blue suede shoes. Patty would like to hear this one by Carl Perkins.
1: Well, it's one.

Oh man. Yep, that is a good song. Let's see. Oh, Chris is listening live, and that's good because he just got in a few minutes ago, and he would like to hear Lori Morgan and Out of, let's see, I'd Love to Be Out of Your Shoes Tonight.

See, I tried to tell you this is what you are wearing or not. He can't wait her to get her home and, okay. Anyway, Shelley would like to hear Charlie Pride and Does My Ring Hurt Your Finger?

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Hello to Florida Peggy. 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

indeed they do. 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Okay, hello, Terry, once again. Terry would like to hear High Heel Sneakers, and this is by Jose Feliciano.

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Tony has got to hear this one. Nancy Sinatra and these boots are made for walking.

0: That song is just fun. I'd like to remind you, after the 3rd of July, if anybody has not done a theme and would like to, let me know, because you guys have done an excellent job. Otherwise, you know, after Sarah and Rachel get done, you got to put up with me for a little bit. Till we decide if we want to go for another round of theme selectors. But, you know, I'd like to see anybody who has not done it that would love to do a theme. I'd love to see it. I've had one person in the UK do it, you know, so if anybody else would like to do it, I'd love to know about it.
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2: 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So turn your disco lights on and join me, Adrian Picton, for the best disco classics and some rare grooves, including many 12-inch versions. And in the final hour, we start to slow things down with some mid-tempo tunes before finishing off with some of those gorgeous, soulful ballads. So that's Disco Decades with me, Adrian Picton, Saturdays 8 till 11pm UK time, that's 3 till 6 US Eastern on Phoenix Radio.
3: Each Sunday morning, I open early doors on Phoenix Radio 1208 for 2 hours of music to ease you into the day. The emphasis is on melody and relaxation, but it may speed up a bit during the second hour. The show's at 10am in the UK, that's 5am on the US East Coast, so why not come along and keep me, Richard Bartholomew, awake while I try to wake you up.
0: Oh my, good stuff coming up, I'll tell you what. Well, Malia, I hope you still have your hat on. Malia and I were talking about cowboy hats, and she said she hoped I would play a song or two about cowboy hats. She gave me one, and I had one, and, you know, this just seemed to fit where we were going. So, Malia, this Cowboy's Hat by Chris LeDoux.
4: Well, I was sitting in a coffee shop, just having a cup to pass the time, swapping rodeo stories with this old cowboy friend of mine, when some motorcycle riders started snickering in the back, started poking fun at my friend's hat. Now one old boy said, "Hey Tex, where'd you park your horse?" My friend just pulled his hat down low, but they couldn't be ignored. And one husky fella said, "I think I'll just rip that hat right off your head." That's when my friend turned around, and this is what he said.

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You see, it used to be my daddy's, but last year he passed on. My nephew skinned the rattler that makes up this here old hat band, but in 69 he died in Vietnam. Now, the eagle feather was given to me by an Indian friend of mine, but somebody ran him down somewhere around that Arizona line. And a real special lady gave me this here hat pin, but I don't know if I'll ever see her again.

Now, if your leather jacket means to you what this old hat means to me, then I guess we understand each other, and we'll just let it be. But if you still think it's funny, my back's against the wall, but you touch my hat, you gotta fight us all. Right then I caught a little sadness in that gang leader's eyes, and he turned back to the others and they all just shuffled on outside. But when my friend turned back towards me, I noticed his old hat brim, well, it looked like it was turned up in a big old Texas grin.

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I really like that one. Well, Rosemarie picked a song, and I listened to it the other day about 3 or 4 times, and it made me cry every time. And Rosemarie wants to hear Old Army Hat, and this is by Bill Anderson.

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Okay, Rachel, she would like to hear Donovan, I love my shirt.

It's hard to believe that is the guy that did Mellow Yellow, isn't it? I love my shirt. Okay, Robin would like to hear A White Sports Coat and A Pink Carnation by Marty Robbins.

Yep, that is a good song. Well, Lorraine would like to hear Brian Hyland. Itsy bitsy teeny weeny yellow polka dot bikini.

Nope, I guess there is no more. Well, Lois would like to hear Venus in Blue Jeans, and this is by Jimmy Clanton.

Good song. Okay, Kathy, hello to you. Kathy would like to hear Baby's Got Her Blue Jeans On, and this is by Mel McDaniel.

0: Hi there, I'm Martin Miles and I'm here to tell you about a show called the Heritage Chart Hour. 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
3: Oh, yes it is. This one's for Patty, and she would like to hear Jeannie C. Riley and Harper Valley PTA.

Ah, that's the name of that story. Okay, Chris and Sarah would like to hear this one. The Shoes You're Wearing by Clint Black.

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1: All right. Lenore would like to hear Diamonds from a Willow Tree by Laurie Morgan.

I'll tell you what, I love that song. Well, this next song really gets to me, and I don't know how many of you have heard it. Mel Tillis does it, and it is called Veil of White Lace.

Oh my word, that guy just got married and had to be without his sweetheart for the rest of his life. He kills the wrong woman and oh my. Okay, well, here is Dickie Lee and Pretty White Lace.

That is a good song. Well, I want to make sure that I get this song in. Sunday is Father's Day, and so this is a song that I really would like to get in, and that is Jim Reeves and That Silver-Haired Daddy of Mine.

I am going to end with Alanna Miles and Black Velvet. Thank you for joining me. I love you all. Hope to see you on Country Corner Cafe tomorrow. Otherwise, I will see you next week.

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0: still. The 70s and the 80s, they were the disco decades, and we can dance to them again Saturday nights on Phoenix Radio. 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And in the final hour, we start to slow things down with some mid-tempo tunes before finishing off with some of those gorgeous, soulful ballads. So that's Disco Decades with me, Adrian Picton, Saturdays 8 till 11pm UK time, that's 3 till 6 US Eastern on Phoenix Radio.
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